0: whatever to the Spanish. In actual fact, he had to wait for the tide to change before he sailed out to engage with and roundly defeat the Spanish Armada. David Measham with the West Australian Symphony Orchestra.
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Nautical Overture, Plymouth Ho, music of John Ansell, performed by the West Australian Symphony Orchestra with conductor David Measham. Here is Rachmaninoff's fourth piano concerto, its third movement, not nearly as well known as the second and the third. And I'll tell you, the other one of his piano concerti that isn't very well known is first. The second and the third sort of suck all the oxygen out of the room, I guess. We'll hear Arturo Benedetti Michelangeli performing with Ettore Gracis and the Philharmonia Orchestra.

The third movement of Rachmaninoff's fourth piano concerto, not quite as spellbinding as the second and third, perhaps, Ettore Crassus with the Philharmonia Orchestra and Arturo Benedetti Michelangeli on the piano. Berlioz from his concert opera Faust, the Hungarian March, Guido Cantelli with the NBC Symphony Orchestra, and then taking us down to the bottom of the hour, a very different sort of march, Percy Grainger's Children's March, Frederick Fennell and the Eastman Rochester Pops Orchestra.

0: Children's March by Percy Grainger, Frederick Fennell and the Eastman Rochester Pops Orchestra. And before that, Guido Cantelli and the NBC Symphony Orchestra giving us the Hungarian March from Berlioz's Faust opera, a concert opera where they just stand up on stage and sing rather than with full sets and costumes and all that stuff. With US News, Sports, Business and Weather updates now.
1: Here is a U.S. news update, together with sports and business news. A planned update to the city's transport network has encountered a major setback. Officials confirmed today that the proposed upgrade to the Central Transit Hub will not proceed as scheduled due to unexpected structural issues discovered during a routine inspection. Engineers found significant deterioration in support beams that were believed to be sound. As a result, the project has been placed on indefinite hold, affecting commuters who rely on the daily service. City administrators have promised a thorough review and a revised timeline within the next 3 months, prioritizing passenger safety above all other considerations. Atlanta Falcons defensive lineman David Onyemata has been suspended for 8 games following an arrest. The suspension stems from an off-season incident. The team has acknowledged the league's decision. Onyemata will be eligible to return later in the season. This marks a significant setback for the Falcons' defensive line as they prepare for the upcoming campaign. The suspension begins immediately, impacting the team's depth for the first half of the year. Tesla has submitted plans to build a massive solar manufacturing facility in Texas, with an estimated cost of $10.1 billion. This significant investment underscores the company's continued expansion into clean energy infrastructure. The proposed plant is expected to bolster domestic solar panel production and create numerous jobs in the region. The filing marks a major step forward for Tesla's energy division, positioning it to meet growing demand for renewable energy solutions across the United States. This development comes as the company seeks to strengthen its foothold in the sustainable technology sector. Keep listening for a World News Bulletin at the top of each hour. ACA.
2: Current temperatures across the United States. Boston reports 78, Chicago 77, and Denver 68. New York shows 82, Los Angeles 79, and San Francisco 67. Seattle reaches 80, while here in Texas, it is 89. Our next look at U.S. weather will be at the bottom of the next hour.
0: David Rowell here is taking you back to the music with the second of a pair of piano rhapsodies by Johannes Brahms. Nicholas Angerlich on the piano.
3: Aria, popular classical music, making the world a better place, one song at a time.

the second of a pair of piano rhapsodies by Johannes Brahms, with Nicholas Angerlich, the pianist. Donizetti, from his wonderful opera Lucia di Lammermoor, set in Scotland, Act 3, Scene 1, Spaggio d'Amore Pianto, the words that start the mad scene. That crazy bit of coloratura singing performed here by Renata Scotto, together with Nino Sanzogno leading the La Scala Orchestra and Chorus. And then Boccherini's Cello Concerto, the third movement, Yo-Yo Ma the cellist, Ton Koopman with the Amsterdam Baroque Orchestra.

The Rondo Movement, the third movement of Boccherini's Cello Concerto in D Major. Don Koopman with the Amsterdam Baroque Orchestra and Yo-Yo Ma. Before that, Spaggi, D'Amoro, Pianto, the Mad Scene from Gaetano Donizetti's opera Lucia di Lammermoor. Nino Sanzonio with the Orchestra and Chorus of La Scala Milan. And the Mad Singing by Renata Scotto. We're going to hear the Dance of Terror now. That sounds interesting, doesn't it? From the ballet El Amor Brujo. Love the Musician by Manuel de Falla. Leopold Stokowski with the New York Philharmonic Symphony Orchestra. And then the Piefke und Puffke Polka. I used to know what Piefke und Puffke meant. I have to look it up again. Mine's a sieve. That's the problem. It's music by Johann Strauss Sr. and Willy Boskowski in the Vienna Philharmonic.

0: music of Johann Strauss Sr., not to be confused with his three sons, Johann Strauss Jr., the Waltz King, Joseph in the middle, who is probably the brightest and best at composing of the three, and the least prolific composer, Eduard Strauss. We go to Handel now, his Concerto Grosso in F Major, Opus 3, Number 4, the third movement, with the great George Malcolm leading the Northern Sinfonia of England. And after that short piece, we'll close the hour with Charles-Valentin Alcan and the seventh of his 12 studies for organ or pedal piano to be performed on the pedals only, no hands involved, except for turning the pages of the sheet music. Kevin Bowyer on the organ.
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0: Welcome to the encore repeat of David's Daily Delights show. His show runs from 7 till 12 every morning, U.S. Central Time, and then repeats from 7 till 12 every evening.
1: David Roll here. Welcome to the start of the second hour of my Friday show on this, the 14th of August. World news and weather. And then a historic recording.
2: Here are world news headlines. Indonesia has issued a tsunami warning following a powerful earthquake measuring 7.7 on the moment magnitude scale. The quake struck offshore, prompting immediate alerts for coastal communities to move to higher ground. Authorities are monitoring sea levels closely for potential waves. The warning comes as the region remains on high alert for aftershocks, which could trigger further seismic activity. Residents in vulnerable areas have been advised to remain vigilant and follow instructions from local emergency services. No immediate reports of damage or casualties have been confirmed, but assessments are ongoing as the situation develops. Luigi Mangione has pleaded guilty to federal charges in connection with the fatal shooting of a healthcare chief executive in Manhattan. The 28-year-old stated in court, "I shot Mr. Thompson in Manhattan, and he died." He entered the plea to charges, including stalking, resulting in death. This marks the first time a court has heard Mangione describe the killing that captured global attention. His legal team is now seeking to dismiss an upcoming state murder trial, arguing that his federal guilty plea should prevent a second prosecution for the same crime.
3: Temperatures around the globe: London at 74, Paris 77, Berlin 72, and Rome 81. In Asia, Beijing is 70, with Singapore and Tokyo both at 82. Sydney, Australia, reports a cooler 58. We'll update world news and temperatures at the top of every hour.
1: Our historic recording today came out in 1948. It features the enigmatic Sergiu Celibidache leading the Berlin Philharmonic. He was associated with the Berlin Philharmonic from 1945 through 1957. And then he had a long spell with the Munich Philharmonic from 1979 to 1996. And also was involved with, a handful of other major and not quite so major orchestras in his long career of over five decades. He was born in 1912 and may have passed away on this day or possibly yesterday. Sources differ. In 1996. He was a Romanian conductor, composer, musical theorist, and teacher. Educated in Romania, then in Paris and Berlin. There's an interesting line. He is regarded by many as one of the greatest conductors of the 20th century, which I would modify by inserting the words, he is regarded by many, but not all. He was a bit controversial, as some of his speeds, his tempi, were a little bit different to the traditional speeds. We'll talk a bit more about him because we have more of his music to feature. And now let's hear him in this 1948 recording, giving us the complete four movements of Prokofiev's lovely symphony number one, the Classical Symphony.
0: Aria, the world's best classical music, now being broadcast to the world.

was the Classical Symphony No. 1 in D major by Sergei Prokofiev. Delightful piece of music, and it was Prokofiev poking fun, making fun of

Philharmonic. We'll hear more music from him during my show, as this might have been the day he passed away in 1996, bit of doubt about that. Victor Herbert, his Gypsy Love Song. Next, Eric Hammerstein and the London Promenade Orchestra. And then we go to Vivaldi's Four Seasons. We'll hear the second slow movement of the Fall or Autumn Concerto. Monica Huggett, the soloist, the Raglan Baroque players, and Nicholas Kramer leading.

The slow second movement of Fall, one of the Four Seasons by Vivaldi, Nicholas Kramer and the Raglan Baroque Players, Monica Haggett, the soloist. Taking us the rest of the way down to the bottom of this hour, the third of Debussy's Etampes piano pieces, Paul Badura-Skoda gives us Jardin sous la pluie, Gardens in the Rain.

0: wonderful piece of Debussy piano music. So typically Debussyan in form. You just enjoy the music. You don't listen for a tune or anything. You just enjoy the waves of glorious sound washing over you. Gardens in the Rain, Paul Badura-Skoda on the piano. U.S. News, Sports, Business, and Weather Updates now.
1: Here is a U.S. News update. Together with sports and business news, Luigi Mangione has pleaded guilty to federal charges in New York for the fatal shooting of healthcare executive Brian Thompson. The 28-year-old admitted in court, stating, "I shot Mr. Thompson in Manhattan, and he died." This marked the first time he publicly described committing the crime that drew global attention. Following the hearing, Thompson's family condemned the act, saying nothing will ease the pain of losing him. Mangione's legal team is now seeking to have his separate state murder trial dismissed, arguing he has already entered a guilty plea in federal court. The National Football League has suspended Atlanta Falcons defensive lineman O'Shea Pierce for 8 games following his arrest. The Seahawks have added cornerback Tre'Davious Arnold, citing positive reviews from his previous teams. In basketball news, the Cleveland Cavaliers have traded Dennis Schroeder to the Charlotte Hornets for Tre' Mann. Diana Taurasi has expressed interest in joining the Phoenix Mercury ownership group. The Minnesota Timberwolves will retire Kevin Garnett's number 21 jersey following a game against the Boston Celtics. A planned update to the city's public transport system has been postponed indefinitely. Officials confirm the resource required for the project is no longer available. The change, which was scheduled to introduce new routes in digital ticketing, will not proceed as announced. A revised timetable for the upgrade has not been provided. Commuters are advised to continue using existing services while authorities review alternative options. The decision follows a technical review that identified unforeseen challenges. No further details have been released at this time. Keep listening for a World News Bulletin at the top of each hour. ACCA.
2: Here is a look at current temperatures across the United States. Boston reports 72, Chicago 74, and Denver 64. New York shows 79, Los Angeles 75, and San Francisco 63. Seattle is at 77, while here in Texas, it is 85. Our next look at U.S. weather will be at the bottom of the next hour.
0: David Rowell here, taking you back to the music with a lovely musical treat. All 4 movements of Maurice Ravel's Spanish Rhapsody, the Rhapsody Espanol, Ernest Onsemé and the NBC Symphony Orchestra, in a 1948 recording.
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complete four parts of Rhapsody Espagnole by Maurice Ravel and Ensemble in the NBC Symphony Orchestra. Greek now, the first of his Norwegian dancers, Leo Blech, with the London Symphony Orchestra in a 1931 recording, and then The Wedding March. Not either of the two you probably know well, the Wagner and Mendelssohn wedding marches. This one is from Rimsky-Korsakov's The Golden Cockerel Opera, Paul Strauss with the Orchestra of Liège in Belgium.

A wedding march from the Golden Cockerel Opera of Rimsky-Korsakov. Before that, the first of Grieg's Norwegian dances. And finishing off this hour, the second part of Peter Warlock's Capriole Suite. It's a pavan. Joseph Sigeti on the violin, Nikita Magaloff on the piano.

0: Welcome to the encore repeat of David's Daily Delights show. His show runs from 7 till 12 every morning, U.S. Central Time, and then repeats from 7 till 12 every evening.
1: David Rowell here. It's Friday TGIF. Welcome to the start of the third hour of my, guess what, Friday show, World News and Weather, and then a look at today in musical history.
2: Here are world news headlines. Officials have confirmed that a targeted military operation successfully eliminated a senior militant commander during a pre-dawn raid. The operation, which took place in a remote mountainous region, also resulted in the recovery of a substantial cache of weapons and explosives. Authorities stated that the commander was a key figure responsible for orchestrating cross-border attacks. Security forces report no casualties among their personnel during the mission. Local residents have been advised to remain vigilant as follow-up operations are expected to continue in the coming days. Luigi Mangione has admitted to killing UnitedHealthcare Chief Executive Brian Thompson, pleading guilty to federal charges including stalking, resulting in death. The 2008-year-old stated in court, "I shot Mr. Thompson in Manhattan, and he died." His legal team is now seeking to have his upcoming state murder trial dismissed, arguing that a guilty plea in federal court should preclude further prosecution. Mangione, from a prominent Maryland family and an Ivy League graduate, faces significant legal consequences as the case progresses.
3: A look at international temperatures shows London at 74, Paris at 76, Berlin at 70, and Rome at 82. In Asia, Beijing is 71, Singapore is 82, and Tokyo is 82. In Sydney, the temperature is 58. We'll update world news and temperatures at the top of every hour.
1: On this day in musical history in 1924, Georges Prêtre, the French classical and opera conductor, was born in, of all places, who would have thought it? France. Oisiers. I don't know where that is in France. He had a good long life and passed away in 2017 at the age of 92. He got his first conducting assignment at the age of only 22. Young Wunderkind conductors are nothing new. They've been around for a long time. That was at the Opera de Marseille. He also conducted in Lille and Toulouse opera houses. And then Paris at the Opera Comique, which he was director of for 4 years in the late 50s. After that, he went to the Lyric Opera of Chicago for 12 years, from 1959 to 71. He was briefly, I wonder why that was, only for a year, the music director at the Paris Opera and principal conductor of the Vienna Symphony Orchestra from 1986 to 91. Plus other appearances elsewhere. He even was involved in a couple of film versions of operas. And at the age of 85, he was performing Cavalleria Rusticana and Pagliacci in the Roman Amphitheatre in Orange in France for televised performances with Roberto Alagna. He also is the only French conductor to have been appointed to conduct the Vienna New Year's Day concert twice in 2008 and 2010. You'll be unsurprised that he really liked conducting French music. And he could conduct long and difficult works without a score, completely from memory. Here's a short and not so difficult piece, and it includes a soloist that he was sometimes partnered with, Maria Callas, in the René Duclos Choir, the Orchestra of Paris, and we're hearing from his 1955 recording of Bizet's Carmen. From Act One, love is a rebellious bird. Who knew that? L'amour est un oiseau rebelle, better known as the habanera.
4: Aria, popular classical music, making the world a better place, one song at a time.

Habanera, Love is a Rebellious Bird, with the most prominent voice there being that of Maria Callas. In 1955, recording with the Orchestra of Paris, the René Duclos Choir, and Georges Prêtre conducting. On this day in 1981, Karl August Leopold Böhm passed away, an Austrian conductor, born in 1894, so lived just 2 weeks short of 85 years, best known for his performances of Mozart, Wagner, and Richard Strauss. He was sometimes a little bit controversial. For example, after he had conducted one of Wagner's operas, The Valkyrie, in 1966, the incredibly great recording producer John Coleshaw wrote that Böhm's conducting showed a stupefying indifference, as if the conductor could not wait to get back to Salzburg or wherever he was going for his next engagement. But the Groves Dictionary of Music and Musicians praised Böhm's performances for finally displaying his qualities. Mind you, that's a delightfully ambiguous expression, isn't it? His performance finally displayed his qualities doesn't actually praise it. Could mean that it finally displayed his stupefying indifference. Maybe they don't disagree at all. He has been described by one critic, one only, as one of the greatest conductors of the 20th century. Was he great or not? He certainly had a good, long, productive life involving partnerships with major operas and opera houses like the Metropolitan Opera, major orchestras such as with the Berlin Philharmonic. Some of his work is highly regarded. For example, this 1971 recording of Beethoven's Symphony No. 9. We're going to hear the middle of the fourth movement. It's a very long movement, and we thought we'd skip the bit with no singing, and instead we'll hear the middle of the bit that does have singing, as we don't often play that here. Here he is with the Vienna Philharmonic and the Vienna State Opera Chorus.

It was the middle bit of the fourth movement of Beethoven's Symphony No. 9, the Vienna Philharmonic Orchestra, the Vienna State Opera Chorus, and conductor Carl Bohm, who passed away on this day in 1981. I guess I've always thought of him as a reliable, albeit maybe somewhat slightly stodgy, conductor, but while I might not agree he was one of the greatest conductors of the 20th century, I would certainly consider him a good one. Eugene Goossens now, who I would rate as an underappreciated, very good conductor of the last century, with the Royal Philharmonic. We're going to hear Bach's BWV 1042, Concerto for Violin, Strings, and Continuo, the third movement. After that, we go to music of Franz Schubert, orchestrated by Max Schoenherr, the March Militaire No. 1, the Military March No. 1, with Max Schoenherr himself conducting an unnamed orchestra.

Military March number one of Schubert, Max Schoenherr, who orchestrated that from the original piano piece, playing it with an unknown

0: Galinesca, the fourth of Granados's Spanish dancers, Gonzalo Soriano on the piano. Anna has some words, and then U.S. news, sports, business, and weather updates.
1: Here is a U.S. news update, together with sports and business news. Luigi Mangione has pleaded guilty to federal charges in New York for the killing of healthcare executive Brian Thompson. In court, the 28-year-old stated, "I shot Mr. Thompson in Manhattan, and he died." This marked the first time he publicly described the crime that captured worldwide attention. Following the hearing, Thompson's family released a statement condemning the heinous act, saying that nothing will ease the pain of their loss. Mangione's legal team is now seeking to have his separate state murder trial dismissed, arguing that his federal guilty plea should prevent a second prosecution. Scottie Scheffler fired a 61 in Memphis, tying the course record, after describing the round as a dream. The performance gives him the lead at the FedEx St. Jude Championship. Elsewhere, the Atlanta Falcons suspended linebacker Arnold Pierce for 8 games following an arrest. The Seattle Seahawks cited positive reviews when adding cornerback Trey Brown. Also, Russell Westbrook has announced his retirement from professional basketball, concluding an 18-season National Basketball Association career. Tesla has submitted plans to Texas authorities for a massive solar manufacturing facility valued at $10.1 billion. The project would represent a major investment in the state's renewable energy sector. The filing was made public earlier this week. The proposed plant is expected to significantly expand Tesla's domestic production capabilities for solar technology. Specific details regarding the plant's location and projected job creation numbers have not yet been released. The announcement comes as the company continues to diversify its operations beyond electric vehicles. This development signals continued growth for the clean energy industry within the state of Texas. Keep listening for a World News Bulletin at the top of each hour. ACA.
2: A quick look at temperatures across the United States. Boston reports 69, Chicago 74, and Denver 63. New York is at 78, Los Angeles 72, and San Francisco 61. Seattle shows 75, while here in small-town Texas, it is 83. Our next look at U.S. weather will be at the bottom of the next hour.
0: David Rell here, taking you back to the music with Brahms and his first serenade, the second movement, Vernon Handley and the Ulster Orchestra.
3: Aria, the world's best classical music, now being broadcast to the world.

was the second movement of Brahms' First Serenade, generally thought of as Brahms practicing a symphony without actually calling it that. Vernon Handley and the Ulster Orchestra. Haydn now will hear the Sinfonia in D from his Aside, the fifth part, Manfred Huss and the Haydn Sinfonietta of Vienna. And then the Czech suite of Dvořák, the fifth and final part, John Elliott Gardner with the North German Radio Symphony Orchestra.

That was the fifth and final movement of Dvorak's Chick Suite, John Elliott Gardner with the North German Radio Symphony Orchestra. Before that, Manfred Huss and the Haydn Sinfonietta of Vienna, giving us the Sinfonia from Haydn's Aside. Janáček will hear the fourth part of his Sinfonietta, The Street Leading to the Castle, Jascha Horenstein and the Vienna Symphony Orchestra. And then, completing our journey to the top of this hour, the Rejoicing from Georg Philipp Telemann's Suite in A Minor, James Galway, with an unknown orchestra.

0: Welcome to the encore repeat of David's Daily Delights show. His show runs from 7 till 12 every morning, U.S. Central Time, and then repeats from 7 till 12 every evening.
1: David Rowell here. Welcome to the start of the fourth hour of my Friday show. The weekend gets ever closer. We've got world news and weather, and then a recent release.
2: Here are world news headlines. A powerful 7.7 magnitude earthquake has struck Indonesia, sending villagers fleeing from their homes as a tsunami warning was issued. The quake struck on Saturday and prompted immediate evacuations in coastal areas. Authorities are monitoring the situation closely for potential aftershocks and assessing the damage. The full extent of the destruction is not yet known, and emergency response teams are on high alert. Residents are urged to stay away from the shoreline until the tsunami threat has fully passed. Further updates will be provided as information becomes available. Luigi Mangione has admitted to the fatal shooting of United Healthcare Chief Executive Officer Brian Thompson in Manhattan, pleading guilty to federal charges, including stalking resulting in death. The 28-year-old stated, "I shot Mr. Thompson in Manhattan and he died," during a court appearance. Following his plea, his legal team is now pushing to have his separate upcoming state murder trial dismissed, arguing that a conviction in the federal case should preclude further prosecution. The case stems from the killing which occurred outside a Manhattan hotel in December of last year.
3: Here is a look at international temperatures. London is at 73, Paris is 76, Berlin is 70, and Rome is 80. In Asia, Beijing is 70, Singapore is 82, and Tokyo is 82. In Sydney, the temperature is 59. We'll update world news and temperatures at the top of every hour.
1: Our recent release came out in 2003 with Ivan Morovich on the piano. We'll hear Chopin's Berceuse in D-flat major. Aria, popular classical music, making the world a better place, one song at a time.

Chopin piano music, the Bursuas or Lullaby in D flat major, performed by Ivan Morovich in a 2003 recording. Here's the great John Barbaroli and his Halle Orchestra giving us the second movement of Sibelius's First Symphony.

The second movement of Sibelius's First Symphony, John Barbaroli and the Halle Orchestra. We're going to treat ourselves now to some lovely music traditionally played at Christmas time, but there's no law that it can't be played and enjoyed at any time of year. It's Tchaikovsky's Nutcracker Ballet, the third of the three that he wrote. We're going to hear a piece right at the end of Act One, The Dance of the Snowflakes. We have Yevgeny Svyatlanov, the USSR Symphony Orchestra, and the Voiceless Women's Choir as well. This is just absolutely magical music and wonderful dancing as well. You have to imagine the dancing today, but please enjoy the music. After that, we have music of Pietro Locatelli, his Concerto Grosso in F major. We'll hear the Allegro movement of that. Yaroslav Kursek with the Capella Estropolitana.

0: two very different pieces of music. That was the Allegro from Locatelli's Concerto Grosso in F major with Jaroslav Kursek and the Capella Istropolitana. And before that, USSR Symphony Orchestra with their very long-time conductor, a man that the ballet dancers disliked, Yevgeny Svetlanov, because apparently he wasn't sensitive enough to their preferences, particularly for tempo. They would say he played the music too fast and made it too hard for them to dance properly. There's always that sort of artistic tension, particularly in a ballet. We heard from Nutcracker by Tchaikovsky, The Dance of the Snowflakes. Anna has a few words, and then a few more words from the US News Sports Business and Weather Stories.
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2: Here is a U.S. news update. Together with sports and business news, Luigi Mangione has pleaded guilty to federal charges in connection with the shooting death of healthcare executive Brian Thompson. During a court appearance, the 28-year-old stated, "I shot Mr. Thompson in Manhattan and he died," marking the first time he described the crime publicly. He pleaded guilty to charges including stalking resulting in death. His legal team is now seeking to have his separate state murder trial dismissed, arguing that the federal guilty plea should preclude further prosecution. Mangione faces potential sentencing in both jurisdictions, with the case drawing international attention. Golfer Scottie Scheffler delivered a stunning performance in Memphis, firing a 12-under par round of 61 to tie the course record. He described the round as a dream, marking a spectacular return to form. This exceptional play has positioned him at the top of the leaderboard at the FedEx St. Jude Championship, thrilling fans at the prestigious tournament. Tesla has filed plans with Texas regulators to construct a massive new solar panel manufacturing facility. The project is valued at over $10 billion and will be located in the state. This significant investment by the electric vehicle and clean energy company underscores its commitment to expanding domestic solar production capabilities. The filing marks a major step forward for the plant, which is expected to create numerous jobs and bolster the region's renewable energy infrastructure. Construction details and a timeline for operations have not yet been disclosed by the company. Keep listening for a World News Bulletin at the top of each hour. ACCA.
3: Across the United States, temperatures range from 60 in San Francisco to 81 in small-town Texas. Boston reports 69, Chicago 74, and Denver 63. New York sees 77, Los Angeles 70, and Seattle 69. Our next look at U.S. weather will be at the bottom of the next hour.
0: David Rowell here, taking you back to the music with the third and final movement of Beethoven's Third Piano Concerto, the third of the five he wrote. This 1956 recording features Solomon Kuttner, subsequently calling himself just plain Solomon, together with the Philharmonia Orchestra and Herbert Menges.
1: ARIA, the world's best classical music, now being broadcast to the world.

third and final movement of Beethoven's Piano Concerto No. 3, Herbert Menges and the Philharmonia Orchestra with Solomon Kuttner on the piano. Wagner, now the Pilgrim's Chorus from his early opera Tannhäuser, except there's not a single singer involved in this, and not many instruments either. Just one to be precise, but what an instrument! We have Simon Preston on the organ. And we go to Smetana from his collection of pieces From My Life. We'll hear the second movement. George Sell with the NBC Symphony Orchestra.

second part of From My Life by Bedřich Smetana, orchestrated by and then conducted by George Sell with the NBC Symphony Orchestra. Before that, we had Simon Preston on the organ doing the job of an entire large Wagnerian orchestra and a large Wagnerian chorus. Although, there's the thing. Wagner very seldom used choruses in his operas. He thought they were artificial rather than really being able to actually help advance the storyline and the drama. But they certainly sounded good there, if you can imagine some parts of the organ being chorus. We have time for, I think, two more pieces of music. First, we'll hear the 505th of what we think are probably right around 550 keyboard sonatas by Domenico Scarlatti. And we're treated to the wonderful George Malcolm on his slightly tricked out harpsichord that made a few noises that Scarlatti may or may not have fully recognized, but I like to think he would have approved anyway because... well, because George Malcolm. After that, we go to a piece of wartime music from Eric Coates during World War II when they were desperate in England to have everyone doing everything they could for their all-out life and death struggle. Eric Coates wrote a piece of music to encourage people to work harder in the factories. It's a march and it's called... Calling All Workers, Eric Coates, and an unknown orchestra.

0: 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His show runs from 7 till 12 every morning, U.S. Central Time, and then repeats from 7 till 12 every evening.
1: David Rowell here. Welcome to the start of the final hour of my Friday show, World News and Weather. And then, as we always do, we start off the final hour with a waltz.
2: Here are world news headlines. Scientists in Japan have unveiled a groundbreaking prototype for a levitating train that uses magnetic fields to hover above its tracks, eliminating friction entirely. The new design, demonstrated in a lab near Osaka, could allow trains to reach speeds exceeding 500 kilometers per hour while consuming significantly less energy than current models. Project leader Dr. Haruki Tanaka stated that the system is quieter and cheaper to maintain, though it remains in early testing. Researchers aim to begin trial runs on a short track by 2028, with commercial use potentially a decade away, marking a significant leap forward for sustainable high-speed travel. 28-year-old Luigi Mangione has pleaded guilty to federal charges for the fatal shooting of UnitedHealthcare chief executive Brian Thompson in Manhattan. In court, Mangione stated he shot Mr. Thompson and that he died. He entered the plea on charges of stalking resulting in death. His legal team is now arguing that his upcoming state murder trial should be thrown out, citing his guilty plea in federal court. Mangione, from a prominent Maryland family and an Ivy League graduate, faces sentencing for the killing which took place in the city.
3: Checking international temperatures, London sits at 72, Paris 76, Berlin 68, and Rome 80. In Asia, Beijing record 70, Singapore 82, and Tokyo 85. Down under in Sydney, the temperature is 59. We'll update world news and temperatures at the top of every hour.
1: Our opening waltz is from Tchaikovsky's Nutcracker. We heard some of that just an hour back, didn't we? It's his Waltz of the Flowers. And to perform it, we have the Munich Philharmonic and the gentleman we were profiling earlier today, Sergiu Celibidache, who passed away on this day 30 years ago in 1996 at the age of 84. He was a bit controversial. Some people loved him, some people not so much. One of the points of controversy is that sometimes he would adopt exaggeratedly slow tempos for the music he was conducting. I'm not going to call this exaggeratedly slow, but it does start off slower than normal.
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A little bit slower than normal all the way through. That was the Waltz of the Hours with Sergiu Celibidache and the Munich Philharmonic, one of the last pieces from Tchaikovsky's Nutcracker Ballet. Here's the overture to Weber's opera Euryanthe, Anthony Witt with the New Zealand Symphony Orchestra.

The overture to Euryanthe by Carl Maria von Weber, Anthony Witt and the New Zealand Symphony Orchestra. A Spanish dancer, Fritz Kreisler, now at Jacques Perlman on the violin, accompanied by his longtime accompanist, Samuel Sanders. And then the thunder and lightning fast polka of Johann Strauss Jr., Herbert von Karajan and the Vienna Philharmonic.

The Thunder and Lightning Polka of Johann Strauss Jr. Before that, the Spanish Dance of Fritz Kreisler. One more piece and we'll be at the bottom of the final hour of my show. The first movement of Bach's BWV 971, Italian Concerto, Murray Pariah on the piano.

0: The first movement of Bach's Italian Concerto, BWV 971, performed by Murray Pariah. U.S. News, Sports, Business, and Weather Updates now.
1: Here is a U.S. News update, together with sports and business news. Luigi Mangione has pleaded guilty to federal charges in the killing of healthcare executive Brian Thompson. Appearing in a Manhattan court, the 28-year-old stated, "I shot Mr. Thompson in Manhattan, and he died," admitting to charges of stalking resulting in death. This marks the first time he has publicly described committing the crime that drew worldwide attention. His legal team is now seeking to have a separate state murder trial thrown out, arguing that the federal guilty plea should suffice. The plea comes as part of a case that has sparked intense public debate. Scottie Scheffler has carted a remarkable 61 in Memphis, tying the course record at the FedEx St. Jude Championship. The world number one described the round as a dream performance. This impressive display places him in a strong position heading into the weekend, as he seeks to secure his position at the top of the leaderboard. Tesla has filed plans to construct a massive solar manufacturing facility in Texas with an estimated investment of $10.1 billion. The project marks a significant expansion of the electric vehicle maker's renewable energy operations. The new plant is expected to bolster domestic solar panel production and support the company's broader clean energy initiatives. Additional details regarding the facility's location, construction timeline, and expected job creation have not yet been disclosed by the company. This development signals a major commitment to American manufacturing within the solar sector. Keep listening for a World News Bulletin at the top of each hour. ACA.
2: A look at temperatures across the nation. Boston is at 67, Chicago 74, and Denver 63. New York reports 76, Los Angeles 70, and San Francisco 60. Seattle is 65, while here in small-town Texas, it is 81. Our next look at U.S. weather will be at the bottom of the next hour.
0: David Rowell here, taking you back to the music with the entirety of The Dances of Galanta by Zoltan Kodály. Alas, it's only 15 minutes long. When you hear it, maybe like me, you'll wish there were a few more. Antal Durati with the Philharmonia Hungarica. Aria, popular classical music, making the world a better place, one song at a time.

music of Zoltán Kodály, the dances of Galanta and Aldarati in the Philharmonia Hungarica. Haydn now, his first horn concerto, its third movement, Hermann Baumann, the horn player, Iona Brown with the Academy of St. Martin in the Fields, and then probably taking us to the end of the show today, the fourth and final movement of Beethoven's Fourth Symphony, Willem Mengelberg and the Concertgebouw Orchestra in a 1940 recording. Which means it's time for me now, David Rell, to say thanks for listening and bye for now.

0: Our programming on ARIA every day has four programs starting at midnight and again at midday, U.S. Central Time. First, there's our hour of the smoothest, gentlest, most pleasing and flowing classical music. Then from 1 till 4, host Robbie Rainey presents his musical tapestry show. After that, Wendy Barnett hosts the ARIA Classical Pops concert until 7, at which time David Rowell provides his daily delights up till 12 with more of the music you're sure to enjoy.
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But don't go away. Robbie is waiting to continue your musical enjoyment at the top of the hour.

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1: Welcome to this hour of the Musical Tapestry. My name is Robbie Rainey. We've got music of J.S. Bach, Otorino Respighi, Ludwig van Beethoven, and Gustav Holst coming up in this hour. I do hope you'll stay tuned. First up, we've got world news and the weather.
2: Here are world news headlines. In a significant development, the World Health Organization has declared the recent surge of monkeypox cases across Central and Western Africa a public health emergency of international concern. The announcement came late Friday, following an emergency committee meeting in Geneva. Officials report over 15,000 suspected cases and 461 deaths this year alone, with the Democratic Republic of Congo most severely affected. The declaration aims to accelerate funding, research, and international coordination to contain the outbreak. Health authorities urge increased surveillance and vaccination efforts, particularly in affected border regions, as global health systems remain on high alert. A 28-year-old man has admitted to the fatal shooting of a healthcare executive in Manhattan, pleading guilty to federal charges including stalking resulting in death. The suspect, Luigi Mangione, stated in court, "I shot Mr. Thompson in Manhattan and he died." Mangione now faces potential additional proceedings as his legal team seeks to have a separate state murder trial dismissed. They argue that his guilty plea in the federal case should preclude further prosecution on related state charges. The case continues to develop following this significant legal admission.
3: A quick look at temperatures around the world. London is 69, Paris is 74, and Berlin is 66. Rome is 78. In Asia, Beijing is 79, Singapore is 88, and Tokyo is 81. In Sydney, the temperature is 60. We'll update world news and temperatures at the top of every hour.
1: Welcome to this hour of the Musical Tapestry. My name is Robbie Rainey, and we begin with the overture to an opera by Rossini. This one is based on an old story, the story of Cenerentola. Cenerentola was orphaned at a young age. Her mother died when she was born. Her father died when she was young. Her stepmother and her stepsisters made her life miserable, and they even, would make her sleep in the ashes of the fireplace. That's how she became Cinderella. La Cenerentola, or Cinderella, the overture by Gioachino Rossini with Carlo Maria Giulini and the Philharmonia Orchestra.

No pumpkins or talking mice in this particular story, but we heard the overture to Cinderella by Gioachino Rossini with the Philharmonia Orchestra conducted by Carlo Maria Giulini. This is the Musical Tapestry on ARIA Radio. A French polka by Johann Strauss Jr. is coming up in about 3.5 minutes, titled The Demolition Men's Polka, Opus 269. We'll hear Willy Boskovsky and the Vienna Philharmonic, but first is an Allegro by Bach, the Allegro from his Concerto for Two Pianos, BWV 1060. Justus Franz and Helmut Schmidt join the Hamburg Philharmonic, led by Christoph Eschenbach.

The Demolition Men's Polka Opus 269 by Johann Strauss Jr. with Willy Boskovsky and the Vienna Philharmonic. And before that was the final movement from the piano concerto, or I should say the concerto for two pianos, in C minor by J.S. Bach. Christoph Eschenbach led the Hamburg Philharmonic, Gerhard Oppitz and Justus Franz performed. This is the Musical Tapestry on Aria Radio. The variations from the Capriccio Espagnol by Nikolai Rimsky-Korsakov are coming up in 5.5 minutes with the New York Philharmonic led by Zubin Mehta. But first is Spring by Ottorino Respighi from Trittico Botticelliano. We'll hear the Academy of St. Martin in the Fields led by Neville Mariner.

0: The variations from the Capriccio Espagnol by Nikolai Rimsky-Korsakov with Zubin Mehta and the New York Philharmonic. Before that was Spring, La Primavera from Trittico Botticelliano by Ottorino Respighi. Neville Mariner led the Academy of St. Martin in the Fields.
1: Here is a U.S. news update, together with sports and business news. Luigi Mangione has pleaded guilty to federal charges in the killing of healthcare executive Brian Thompson, admitting in court, "I shot Mr. Thompson in Manhattan, and he died." The 28-year-old entered the plea on charges of stalking resulting in death. This marks the first time a court has heard Mangione describe how he committed the crime that drew worldwide attention. His legal team is now seeking to have his upcoming state murder trial thrown out, arguing that his federal guilty plea should preclude further prosecution on the same matter. Scottie Scheffler fired a remarkable 61 in Memphis, tying the course record and surging to the lead at the FedEx St. Jude Championship. Scheffler described the round as a dream performance. The strong opening positions him well for the rest of the tournament. He now holds the top spot on the leaderboard. After an exceptional day of golf, Tesla has filed plans with Texas regulators for a new solar manufacturing facility valued at $10.1 billion. The project is slated for construction in the state, representing a significant investment in renewable energy infrastructure. The filing marks a major step for the electric vehicle maker, as it expands its footprint in clean energy production. The facility is expected to contribute substantially to local economic growth. This development comes as the company continues to diversify its operations beyond vehicle manufacturing. Keep listening for a world news bulletin at the top of each hour. ACCA.
2: Current temperatures across the United States show Boston at 64, Chicago at 74, and Denver at 62. New York reports 74, while Los Angeles is at 68 and San Francisco 60. Seattle is 61, and here in Texas it is 81. Our next look at U.S. weather will be at the bottom of the next hour.
0: Welcome back to the Musical Tapestry. My name is Robbie Rainey. We've got music of Beethoven right now. Arthur Schnabel performs the Rondo from Beethoven's Piano Sonata No. 21, which is the Waldstein Sonata.

Arthur Schnabel was the pianist. We heard the Rondo from Beethoven's Waldstein Sonata. You're listening to the Musical Tapestry right here on ARIA Radio. My name is Robbie Rainey. We've got music by Gustav Holst coming up in about 7.5 minutes. The first dance from Holst's Benny Mora Suite with the BBC Symphony Orchestra conducted by Malcolm Sargent. But right now, Yevgeny Svyatlanov leads the USSR Symphony Orchestra in Grandfather's Dance from the Nutcracker by Tchaikovsky.

We just heard the first dance from the Benny Mora Suite by Gustav Holst with Malcolm Sargent and the BBC Symphony Orchestra. And before that was Grandfather's Dance from the Nutcracker by Tchaikovsky with Yevgeny Sviatlanov and the USSR Symphony Orchestra. You're tuned in to the Musical Tapestry. Thanks for sharing some time with me on this Saturday. Here's the minuet from the Symphony in D Major, Opus 3, No. 2 by Johann Stamitz, performed by Donald Armstrong and the New Zealand Chamber Orchestra.

0: Our programming on ARIA every day has four programs starting at midnight and again at midday, U.S. Central Time. First, there's our hour of the smoothest, gentlest, most pleasing and flowing classical music. Then from 1 till 4, host Robbie Rainey presents his musical tapestry show. After that, Wendy Barnett hosts the ARIA Classical Pops concert until 7, at which time David Rowell provides his daily delights up till 12, with more of the music you're sure to enjoy.
1: Welcome to this hour of the musical tapestry. My name is Robbie Rainey. We've got music of Franz Liszt, Aram Khachaturian, Isaac Albéniz, and others coming up in this hour. I do hope you'll stay tuned. First up, we've got world news and weather.
2: Here are world news headlines. A 7.7 magnitude earthquake has struck Indonesia, forcing villagers to flee as a tsunami warning was issued. The deadly quake struck on Friday, causing widespread panic and damage in affected coastal areas. Rescue teams are working to assess the full extent of the destruction, with many residents evacuating to higher ground. The region remains on high alert for potential aftershocks and tsunami waves. Authorities are coordinating emergency response efforts to aid those displaced by the disaster. Further details on casualties and infrastructure damage are expected as assessments continue. A $500,000 reward has been posted for information leading to the arrest and conviction of those responsible for a brazen daylight robbery in central London. Armed thieves made off with a fortune in cash and jewelry after storming a high-end auction house. Police believe the gang had inside knowledge and conducted meticulous surveillance. The reward is the largest ever offered in a Uke robbery case, reflecting the severity of the heist. Authorities are appealing to the public for any details that could break the case wide open.
3: A look at world temperatures. London is 69, Paris is 73, Berlin is 67, and Rome is 80. In Asia, Beijing is 82, Singapore is 90, and Tokyo is 81. Sydney is 60. We'll update world news and temperatures at the top of every hour.
1: Welcome to this hour of the musical tapestry right here on ARIA Radio. My name is Robbie Rainey. Thanks so much for sharing some time with me today. We begin with music by Wolfgang Amadeus Mozart. This is the opening movement from his Symphony No. 31, with Thomas Beecham leading the Royal Philharmonic Orchestra.

Thomas Beecham led the Royal Philharmonic Orchestra. We heard the opening movement from Mozart's Symphony No. 31. This is the Musical Tapestry on ARIA Radio. Thanks for sharing some time with me today. We've got Liszt's Consolation No. 3 up right now, performed by Vladimir Horowitz.

That was the consolation number 3 by Franz Liszt, as performed by Vladimir Horowitz. You're listening to the Musical Tapestry on ARIA Radio. We've got music of Edvard Grieg right now. His Norwegian Dance number 3 is performed by the London Symphony Orchestra, led by Leo Blech.

Leo Blech led the London Symphony Orchestra. We heard the Norwegian Dance No. 3 by Edvard Grieg. You're tuned in to the Musical Tapestry right here on ARIA Radio. We've got the Scherzo and Trio from the Symphony No. 4 in D minor by Robert Schumann coming up in about 6.5 minutes. Sergiu Celibidache leads the Munich Philharmonic. But first is Alexander Lazarev and the Bolshoi Symphony Orchestra performing the Dance of the Gadatinian Maidens and the Victory of Spartacus from Aram Khachaturian's Spartacus Suite No. 1.

0: Sergiu Celibidache led the Munich Philharmonic in the Scherzo in Trio from Robert Schumann's Symphony No. 4 in D minor. And before that, Alexander Lazarev led the Bolshoi Symphony Orchestra in the Dance of the Gadatanian Maidens and the Victory of Spartacus from the Spartacus Suite No. 1 by Aram Khachaturian. This is the Musical Tapestry right here on ARIA Radio.
1: Here is a U.S. news update. Together with sports and business news, Luigi Mangione has pleaded guilty to federal charges in the killing of healthcare executive Brian Thompson. Admitting in court, "I shot Mr. Thompson in Manhattan, and he died." The 28-year-old entered the plea on charges of stalking resulting in death, marking the first time he publicly described committing the crime that drew worldwide attention. Mangione's legal team is now seeking to have his separate state murder trial dismissed, arguing that his federal guilty plea should preclude further prosecution. The case continues to unfold as the court determines the next steps in this high-profile proceeding. Scottie Scheffler fired a stunning 61 in Memphis, tying the course record at the FedEx St. Jude Championship. He called the round a dream performance, surging ahead of the field. The score matches the lowest ever recorded at the venue, solidifying his position as the player to beat heading into the weekend. Tesla has submitted plans to build a massive $10.1 billion solar facility in Texas. The project represents a significant investment in renewable energy infrastructure within the state. Company officials have not yet released specific details regarding the plant's location or its projected operational timeline. This development comes as part of a broader push by the electric vehicle manufacturer to expand its clean energy operations. The proposed solar plant signals continued growth in the sector, with Tesla seeking to bolster its domestic energy production capabilities. Keep listening for a world news bulletin at the top of each hour. ACA.
2: Current temperatures across the United States: Boston at 63, Chicago at 74, Denver at 62. New York reports 73, Los Angeles 68, and San Francisco 60. Seattle stands at 60, while here in small town Texas, the temperature is 81. Our next look at U.S. weather will be at the bottom of the next hour.
0: Welcome back to the Musical Tapestry. I'm Robbie Rainey. Here is the Rhapsody Española by Isaac Albéniz with Alicia de la Rocha and the London Philharmonic, led by Rafael Frubeck de Burgos.

Alicia de la Rocha was the soloist with the London Philharmonic, led by Rafael Frubeck de Burgos. That was the Rapsodia Española by Isaac Albanese. You're tuned in to the Musical Tapestry on ARIA Radio. The General Dance from Daphnis and Chloe by Maurice Ravel is up in about 5.5 minutes with the Berlin Philharmonic led by Wilhelm Furtwängler. But first, here's the Orpheus Chamber Orchestra performing a movement from the Concerto Grosso in A major by Handel.

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1: Welcome to this hour of the Musical Tapestry right here on ARIA Radio. My name is Robbie Rainey. Thanks so much for the pleasure of your company. We've got music in this hour by Pablo de Sarasate, Jacques Ibert, Friedrich von Flotow, Gabriel Fauré, and others. I do hope you'll stay tuned. First up, we've got world news and the weather.
2: Here are world news headlines. President Donald Trump has defended military action against Iran, stating he did the right thing during a speech at the David Max Center for Training and Intelligence in Garden City, New York, on Friday. His remarks come amid heightened tensions in the region, with the carrier group currently being deployed to the Middle East to replace the USS Lincoln, according to an American official. The president's comments follow clashes with Vice President Vance over Iran policy as economic pressure continues to mount. Meanwhile, a former Obama administration official discussed the path to lasting peace with Iran. No further details on the conflict's scope were provided. At least 14 people have died after a powerful earthquake struck off the coast of Flores Island in eastern Indonesia early on Saturday morning. The 7.7 magnitude quake caused widespread damage and triggered panic among residents. Rescue teams are currently working to reach affected areas and assess the full scale of the destruction. The death toll is expected to rise as search and rescue operations continue. Local authorities have urged residents to remain cautious and stay alert for potential aftershocks following the initial tremor.
3: A look at international temperatures. London is at 70, Paris 77, Berlin 79, and Rome 85. In Asia, Beijing is 84, Singapore 90, and Tokyo 80. Down under, Sydney is 59. We'll update world news and temperatures at the top of every hour.
1: Welcome to this hour of the Musical Tapestry. It is Saturday, August 15. My name is Robbie Rainey. Thanks so much for sharing some time with me today. We begin this hour with music of Johann Sebastian Bach. This is his Brandenburg Concerto No. 3 in G major, with Yasha Horenstein leading the Vienna soloists.

Yascha Horenstein leading the Vienna soloists. We heard the Brandenburg Concerto No. 3 in G major by Johann Sebastian Bach. You're listening to the Musical Tapestry on ARIA Radio. Thanks so much for sharing some time with me today. The introduction from Stravinsky's Firebird Suite is coming up in about 4.5 minutes. Artur Rudzinski leads the NBC Symphony Orchestra. But first, we've got Jota Navarra from the Spanish Dances of Pablo de Sarasate. It's performed for us by Ruggiero Ricci and Louis Persinger.

5.5 minutes. But right now we'll hear Valencia from Escal, or Ports of Call, like you would have on a cruise, by Jacques Ibert. We've got the Detroit Symphony Orchestra here, led by Paul Perret.

0: Alfred Brendel was the pianist. We heard the Eroica theme, Opus 35 by Beethoven. And before that was Valencia from Escal by Jacques Ibert, with Paul Perret conducting the Detroit Symphony Orchestra. This is the Musical Tapestry on ARIA Radio.
1: Here is a U.S. news update. Together with sports and business news, Luigi Mangione has pleaded guilty to federal charges in the killing of healthcare executive Brian Thompson, admitting in court, "I shot Mr. Thompson in Manhattan, and he died." The 28-year-old entered the plea on charges including stalking resulting in death. This marks the first time Mangione has described the crime that drew worldwide attention. His legal team is now seeking to have his separate state murder trial dismissed, arguing that his federal guilty plea should prevent a second prosecution for the same act. Mangione, from a prominent Maryland family and an Ivy League graduate, faces sentencing in the federal case. In a much-anticipated matchup, Caitlin Clark and Paige Buckers delivered a thrilling contest as the Indiana Fever defeated their rivals. The game lived up to the hype, showcasing the exceptional talent of both young stars. Clark's performance was pivotal in securing the victory for the Fever, while Booker's put up a valiant effort in the losing cause. The clash between these two standout players has quickly become a highlight of the season. Tesla has filed plans with Texas regulators for a massive new solar manufacturing facility projected to cost $10.1 billion. The proposed plant would be one of the largest investments in the state's renewable energy sector. Company documents indicate the facility is expected to significantly expand production capacity for solar technology. The filing comes as demand for clean energy solutions continues to rise across the United States. Tesla has not yet announced a specific timeline for construction or when the plant might become operational, but the project marks a major commitment to domestic manufacturing. Keep listening for a world news bulletin at the top of each hour. ACA.
2: Here is the latest look at temperatures across the nation. Boston is at 62, Chicago 74, and Denver 62. New York reports 71, while Los Angeles is 67 and San Francisco 60. Seattle sits at 59, and here in small town Texas, it is 79. Our next look at U.S. weather will be at the bottom of the next hour.
0: Welcome back to the Musical Tapestry. My name is Robbie Rainey. Here's some music of Friedrich von Flotow. This is the overture to Alessandro Stradella with the Berlin State Opera Orchestra led by Alexander von Zemlinsky.

Alexander von Zemlinsky led the Berlin State Opera Orchestra in the overture to Alessandro Stradella by Friedrich von Flotow. This is the Musical Tapestry on ARIA Radio. Thanks so much for tuning in. We'll hear the prelude from Pelléas and Mélisande by Gabriel Fauré coming up in about 3.5 minutes with Gaston Poulet leading the London Symphony Orchestra. But first, here's the Israel Philharmonic, joined by violinist Itzhak Perlman in the third movement from Vivaldi's Violin Concerto in A Major, RV 347.

Gaston Poulet leading the London Symphony Orchestra in the Prelude to Pelléas and Mélaison by Gabriel Fauré. And before that, the Israel Philharmonic is led by Itzhak Perlman with the third movement from La Stravaganza, the Violin Concerto in A Major, RV 347 by Antonio Vivaldi. This is the Musical Tapestry right here on ARIA Radio. We'll hear a scene from Act 4 of Swan Lake by Tchaikovsky in a couple of minutes with Richard Bonning and the National Philharmonic. But first, here's the Danish Radio Symphony Orchestra led by Fritz Busch performing the German dance K571 No. 1 by Mozart.

0: Our programming on ARIA every day has four programs starting at midnight and again at midday, U.S. Central Time. First, there's our hour of the smoothest, gentlest, most pleasing and flowing classical music. Then from 1 till 4, host Robbie Rainey presents his musical tapestry show. After that, Wendy Barnett hosts the ARIA Classical Pops concert until 7, at which time David Rowell provides his daily delights up till 12 with more of the music you're sure to enjoy.
1: Welcome to the ARIA Pops concert. I'm Wendy Barnett, here with you playing the most popular works by the most famous composers of all time. Thank you so much for joining me today. Well, coming up this hour, we'll hear music from Beethoven's Eighth Symphony, selections from Dvorak, Sousa, and much more. It all begins after this check of world news and weather.
2: Here are world news headlines. A powerful 7.7 magnitude earthquake struck Indonesia on Friday, sending residents fleeing from their homes as a tsunami warning was issued for the region. The quake rocked the Indonesian island, forcing villagers to evacuate to higher ground amid fears of destructive waves. Authorities are currently assessing the full extent of the damage and any casualties caused by the tremor. The earthquake is the latest in a series of seismic events to hit the region, which sits on the Pacific Ring of Fire, an area known for its high volcanic and seismic activity. Rescue and emergency teams have been deployed to the affected areas, with officials urging residents to remain vigilant. The tsunami warning remains in effect for coastal communities, as aftershocks could trigger further waves. At least 14 people have died after a powerful earthquake struck off the coast of Flores Island in eastern Indonesia. The 7.7 magnitude quake hit early Saturday morning, causing widespread damage and triggering panic among residents. Rescue teams are currently working to reach affected areas and assess the full extent of the destruction. Officials fear the death toll may rise as search and rescue operations continue.
3: A look at international temperatures. London is at 70, Paris 77, Berlin 79, and Rome 85. In Asia, Beijing is 84, Singapore 90, and Tokyo 80. Down under, Sydney is 59. We'll update world news and temperatures at the top of every hour.
1: Welcome back to the ARIA Pops concert. I'm Wendy Barnett, here with you playing the most popular works by the most famous composers of all time. We'll begin the program today with a 9-minute work from the Waltz King, Johann Strauss II. Let's hear the Voices of Spring Waltz. It was written as a concert waltz with an optional soprano voice, not originally as a ballroom dance. The work is one of Strauss's major late waltzes and shows how the Viennese waltz could function both as social dance music and as a concert piece. Here's Michael Schwanbont conducting the Berlin Symphony Orchestra with soloist Natalie Desay.
0: This is ARIA, popular classical music, every day and everywhere.

Johann Strauss II's Voices of Spring Waltz for Orchestra here on the Aria Pops Concert. Coming up, music from the Trout Quintet. We'll also hear music from Brahms' Second Symphony. And right now, let's start with the third movement to Beethoven's Eighth Symphony with Arturo Toscanini conducting the NBC Symphony, or the New York Philharmonic Symphony Orchestra, rather. And then we'll move right into The Fossils, the 12th movement of The Carnival of the Animals by Camille Saint-Saëns, with Yoel Levy leading the Atlanta Symphony Orchestra with soloist Peter Schickele, Kenneth Broadway, and Ralph Markham.

0: Aria, helping your day go better.
1: Dinosaurs were real unknowns until we ran across their bones. A has-been in a pit of tar, Diplodocus is now a star. Most people think of death and blight when skeletons are in their sight. Composers, though, when they see bones, are apt to think of xylophones.

The Fossils, the 12th movement of the Carnival of the Animals by Camille Saint-Saëns, and before that, the third movement to Beethoven's 8th Symphony. Coming up in about 11 minutes, we'll have a check of news and weather here on ARIA Radio. Do stay with me. Now music from Edward Elgar's Enigma Variations. This work established Elgar's international reputation and remains one of the central British orchestral works. Each movement is a musical portrait of someone close to Elgar. We'll hear Variation Number 9, Nimrod, a musical portrait of his friend August Jaeger. We'll hear Adrian Bolt conducting the NBC Symphony Orchestra. We'll start with the finale to Franz Schubert's The Trout Quintet, with the Amadeus Quartet performing with Hephzibah Minuet.

0: Variation number 9 from the Enigma Variations by Edward Elgar, and before that, the finale to the Trout Quintet by Franz Schubert. After a short break, music from Antonin Dvorak. I'll be right back after this check of U.S. news, sports, business, and weather.
1: Here is a U.S. news update. Together with sports and business news, Luigi Mangione has pleaded guilty to federal charges in the shooting death of healthcare executive Brian Thompson. Admitting in court, "I shot Mr. Thompson in Manhattan, and he died." The 28-year-old entered the plea on charges, including stalking resulting in death. This marks the first time he has publicly described committing the crime that captured worldwide attention. His legal team is now seeking to have his separate state murder trial dismissed, arguing that his federal guilty plea should prevent further prosecution on related charges. Scottie Scheffler fired a career best 61 at the FedEx St. Jude Championship in Memphis, tying the course record in what he called a dream round. The performance vaulted him to the top of the leaderboard. Elsewhere, the Denver Broncos defeated the Atlanta Falcons 27-7 in their preseason opener, while Caitlin Clark and Paige Buickers delivered a highly anticipated matchup in a fever victory. Tesla has submitted plans to build a massive solar manufacturing facility in Texas, with an estimated cost of $10.1 billion. The project marks a significant expansion of the electric vehicle maker's renewable energy operations. The filing details a major investment in the state's growing clean technology sector. This development comes as the company continues to diversify beyond its core automotive business. The proposed plant is expected to significantly boost domestic solar panel production capacity, aligning with broader efforts to strengthen the American energy supply chain. Keep listening for a world news bulletin at the top of each hour. ACA.
2: Current temperatures across the United States show Boston at 60, Chicago at 74, and Denver at 61. New York reports 70. Los Angeles 68, and San Francisco 60. Seattle is at 59, while here in small town Texas, it is 79. Our next look at U.S. weather will be at the bottom of the next hour.
0: Welcome back to the Aria Pops Concert. I'm Wendy Barnett, here with you playing the most popular works by the most famous composers of all time. Thank you so much for joining me. Let's begin this half hour with a 13-minute work from Antonin Dvorak's Cello Concerto with the Third Movement. He wrote this in 1894 during his stay in New York while he was directing the National Conservatory of Music. He revised the ending after returning to Bohemia. We'll hear Dean Dixon conducting the Vienna State Opera Orchestra with cellist Antonio Ionigro with the Third Movement to Antonin Dvorak's Cello Concerto.
3: Aria, popular classical music, making the world a better place, one song at a time.

That was the third movement to Antonín Dvořák's Cello Concerto here on the Aria Pops Concert. Thank you so much for joining me today. I'm Wendy Barnett here with you for a few more hours, playing the most popular works by the most famous composers of all time. And coming up just a little later, music from Beethoven's Archduke Trio, a selection from Prokofiev's First Symphony. And right now, let's hear music from John Philip Sousa, The Stars and Stripes Forever with David Osborne on piano and rhythm section. And then we'll start with the third movement to Johannes Brahms' Second Symphony with Leopold Stokowski conducting the New York Philharmonic Orchestra.

The Stars and Stripes Forever by John Philip Sousa, and before that, the third movement to Johannes Brahms' Second Symphony. Coming up in just a couple of minutes, we'll have a check of world news and weather here on ARIA Radio. But first, from Edvard Grieg's Peer Gynt, let's hear Dance of the Mountain King's Daughter with Urban Fjellstad leading the London Symphony Orchestra.

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1: Thank you for joining me for the ARIA Pops concert. I'm Wendy Barnett, here with you playing the most popular works by the most famous composers of all time. Stay with me after a short break. Music from Beethoven's Archduke Trio. I'll be right back after world news and weather.
2: Here are world news headlines. Officials announced that a multi-million dollar renovation of the historic Riverside Bridge will begin next Monday. The project, funded by state and federal grants, aims to reinforce the aging structure and widen pedestrian walkways. Commuters should expect lane closures and potential delays for the next 18 months. Local businesses have expressed concerns about reduced foot traffic during construction. However, city engineers promise that at least two lanes will remain open in each direction during peak hours. A ceremonial groundbreaking is scheduled for Saturday, August 22nd, with community leaders scheduled to speak. A powerful earthquake with a magnitude of 7.7 has struck the island of Flores in eastern Indonesia, claiming the lives of at least 20 people. Emergency teams have launched a search and rescue operation to locate survivors amidst the rubble. The quake has caused significant destruction across the region, and authorities are working tirelessly to reach those affected. The full extent of the damage is still being assessed as rescue efforts continue on the island.
3: International temperatures across major cities. London sits at 73, Paris 81, Berlin 84, and Rome 89. In Asia, Beijing reaches 84, Singapore 91, and Tokyo 80. Sydney, in Australia, reports a cooler 57. We'll update world news and temperatures at the top of every hour.
1: Welcome back. Thank you for joining me. Let's start this hour with a work that's a little over 9 minutes long from Beethoven's Archduke Trio. He composed in 1811 and dedicated to his pupil, patron, and friend, the Archduke Rudolf of Austria. The Archduke Trio is one of Beethoven's largest and most important chamber works, and the 1814 performance was one of Beethoven's last public appearances as a pianist, as his hearing loss made ensemble playing increasingly difficult. Here's the opening movement with William Murdoch at the piano, William Squire on cello, and Albert Sammons on violin.
4: ARIA. The world's best classical music, now being broadcast to the world.

That was the opening movement to Beethoven's Archduke Trio here on the Aria Pops Concert. Do stay with me, music coming up from Charles Gounod, Mozart, Sibelius, and right now, Antonio Vivaldi's The Four Seasons. We'll hear the third movement to the Winter Concerto No. 4, with Nicholas Kramer leading the Raglan Baroque Players and soloist Monica Huggett. We'll start with Franz Lehár's The Merry Widow, Via Lied. He wrote this in 1905, and it was performed later that year, in December, in Vienna. The Merry Widow became one of the most successful operettas of the 20th century. Via is Hannah Glory's Act II song, presented as a folk-like tale within the operetta. Here's Lavro von Matejcik conducting the Philharmonia Orchestra with soprano Elizabeth Schwarzkopf.

That was the third movement to Antonio Vivaldi's The Four Seasons Winter Concerto, and before that, from Franz Lehár's The Merry Widow via Lied. Coming up in about 8 minutes or so, we'll have a check of news and weather here on ARIA Radio, so do stay with us. Now music from Cheryl Gounod's Morse de Vida. We'll hear Eudex with Lieber Peschek conducting the Royal Liverpool Philharmonic Orchestra. And we'll start with Sergei Prokofiev's Classical Symphony, his Symphony No. 1. He wrote this as an imagined answer to how Haydn might have composed in the early 20th century. We'll hear the opening movement with Yasha Hornstein leading the Concerts Cologne Orchestra of Paris.

0: Eudex from Morse et Vita by Charles Gounod, and before that, the opening to Sergei Prokofiev's Symphony No. 1. After a short break, music from Mozart. I'll be right back after this check of U.S. news, sports, business, and weather.
1: Here is a U.S. news update, together with sports and business news. Luigi Mangione has pleaded guilty to federal charges in connection with the shooting death of healthcare executive Brian Thompson. Appearing in a Manhattan court, the 28-year-old stated, "I shot Mr. Thompson in Manhattan, and he died." He admitted to charges of stalking resulting in death, marking the first time he has publicly described committing the crime that drew worldwide attention. His legal team is now seeking to have his separate state murder trial dismissed, arguing that his federal guilty plea should preclude further prosecution on similar charges. In the FedEx St. Jude Championship, Scottie Scheffler fired a spectacular 61, tying the course record in Memphis. The round, described as a dream by the golfer, places him in contention. Meanwhile, in the UniBA, the anticipated matchup between Caitlin Clark and Paige Buickers delivered, with the Fever securing a victory. Elsewhere, the Broncos defeated the Falcons 27-7 in preseason action. Tesla has filed plans with Texas regulators to build a massive solar energy facility worth approximately $10.1 billion. The project represents one of the largest renewable energy investments in the state's history. The plant is expected to significantly boost Tesla's clean energy generation capabilities, supporting its electric vehicle and battery operations. The filing confirms Tesla's continued expansion into the Texas energy market, where it already operates its gigafactory. The proposed facility underscores the company's commitment to vertical integration and sustainable power production as demand for its products continues to grow across the United States. Keep listening for a world news bulletin at the top of each hour. ACA.
2: Current temperatures across the United States show 60 in Boston, 74 in Chicago, and 61 in Denver. New York reports 69, Los Angeles 68, and San Francisco 59. Seattle stands at 58, while here in small town Texas, it is 79. Our next look at U.S. weather will be at the bottom of the next hour.
0: Welcome back to the Aria Pops concert. Thank you for joining me. I'm Wendy Barnett, here with you playing the most popular works by the most famous composers of all time. Let's start with an 8-minute work from Mozart's Piano Concerto No. 21. He completed it in 1785, and the second movement that we're about to hear later became widely associated with the 1967 Swedish film Elvira Madigan. Here's Charles Munch conducting the Philharmonic Symphony Orchestra of New York with pianist Robert Kasidisas.
3: This is Aria, popular classical music, every day and everywhere.

That was the second movement to Mozart's Piano Concerto No. 21 here on the Aria Pops Concert. Coming up a little later in the program, we'll hear music from the Nutcracker Suite, a selection from La Bohème, and so much more as we continue here the next hour and a half here on Aria Radio. Now from Frédéric Chopin's Preludes, we'll hear The Raindrop, Prelude No. 15, with Alfred Cortot at the piano. And we'll start the set of music with the third movement to Jean Sibelius's Second Symphony. He wrote this after his stay in Italy around 1901-1902, and during a period of growing Finnish cultural nationalism. Sibelius conducted the premiere of the Second Symphony himself in Helsinki in 1902, and we'll hear the third movement with Hans Schmidt Escherstedt conducting the Northwest German Radio Symphony Orchestra of Hamburg.

Frédéric Chopin's Raindrop Prelude, and before that, the third movement to Jean Sibelius' Second Symphony. Coming up in just about 6 minutes or so, we'll have a check of world news and weather here on the ARIA Radio. Do stay with us. Right now, music from Adolphe Adam's Giselle Ballet. Let's hear the Andante Allegretto with Henry Adolphe conducting the Philharmonia Slavonica. We'll then follow that up, if we have time, with George Frideric Handel's music for the Royal Fireworks, La Rejouissance, with Leopold Stokowski leading the RCA Victor Symphony Orchestra.

0: Our programming on ARIA every day has four programs starting at midnight and again at midday, U.S. Central Time. First, there's our hour of the smoothest, gentlest, most pleasing and flowing classical music. Then from 1 till 4, host Robbie Rainey presents his musical tapestry show. After that, Wendy Barnett hosts the ARIA Classical Pops concert until 7, at which time David Rowell provides his daily delights up till 12, with more of the music you're sure to enjoy.
1: This is the ARIA Pops concert. I'm Wendy Barnett, here with you playing the most popular works by the most famous composers of all time. Thank you so much for joining me, and do stay with me. Music coming up from Puccini, Mendelssohn, Dvorak, and much, much more after this check of world news and weather.
2: Here are world news headlines. President Donald Trump has defended his decision to engage in military action against Iran, stating he did the right thing. Speaking at the David Mack Center for Training and Intelligence in Garden City, New York, Trump addressed the ongoing conflict and dismissed criticism from political opponents. The remarks come as the United States continues its military posture in the region, with a carrier group reportedly heading to the Middle East to replace the USS Lincoln. Meanwhile, Vice President Vance has publicly clashed with Trump over comments regarding Iran, highlighting growing divisions within the administration over the strategy and objectives of the campaign. A powerful 7.7 magnitude earthquake has struck the island of Flores in eastern Indonesia, claiming the lives of at least 38 people. Search and rescue operations are currently underway, as teams work to locate survivors trapped beneath collapsed buildings. The quake has caused widespread damage across the region, with authorities rushing to assess the full extent of the destruction. Emergency services are facing challenging conditions as they navigate debris to reach those in need. The number of casualties is expected to rise as rescue efforts continue throughout the affected areas.
3: International temperatures show London at 76, Paris 86, Berlin 89, and Rome 91. In Asia, Beijing is 84, Singapore 92, and Tokyo 80. Sydney reports 53. We'll update world news and temperatures at the top of every hour.
1: Welcome back to the ARIA Pops concert. I'm Wendy Barnett. Thank you so much for joining me today. Let's start with a work that's almost 9 minutes long that Johann Strauss II composed in 1874, the Overture to Die Fledermaus. It became his most enduring stage work. It became the classic Viennese operetta, and the overture gathers several of the work's principal dance and vocal themes into a concert opening. Here's Fritz Reiner conducting the RCA Victor Orchestra.
4: ARIA, popular classical music, making the world a better place, one song at a time.

The Overture to Die Fledermaus by Johann Strauss II here on the Aria Pops Concert. Do stay with me. We continue until the top of the hour when David Rowell joins us with his Daily Delights. Music first from Giacomo Puccini's La Bohème. Let's hear Musetta's Waltz Song with George Schulte conducting the London Philharmonic Orchestra and soloist Montserrat Caballé. We'll then start with music from The Nutcracker by Tchaikovsky from Act One. Let's hear the scene with the journey through the snow with Mark Ermler conducting the Royal Opera House Covent Garden Orchestra.

Musetta's Waltz Song from La Bohème by Giacomo Puccini, and before that, Journey Through the Snow, scene number 8 from Act 1 of The Nutcracker by Tchaikovsky. In about 9 minutes, we'll have a check of news and weather here on the Aria Pops concert. Do stay with me here on Aria Radio. Now music from Antonin Dvorak. Let's hear his Slavonic Dance No. 1. He wrote it in 1878, first for piano four hands and then later orchestrated. And Brahms helped launch Dvorak's international career by recommending him to the publisher Fritz Simrock. We'll hear Leonard Bernstein conducting the New York Philharmonic Orchestra. Let's start with the third movement to Felix Mendelssohn's Octet for Strings, with Raphael Kubelik conducting the Academy of St. Martin in the Fields Chamber Ensembles, with soloist Andrew McGee, Roger Garland, and others.

0: Slavonic Dance No. 1 by Antonin Dvorak, and before that, Felix Mendelssohn's Octet for Strings, the Third Movement. Coming up in just a couple of minutes, George Enescu's Romanian Rhapsodies. We'll hear a selection from that after this check of U.S. news, sports, business, and weather.
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2: Here is a U.S. news update, together with sports and business news. In a New York federal courtroom, Luigi Mangione admitted to killing healthcare executive Brian Thompson. The 28-year-old stated, "I shot Mr. Thompson in Manhattan and he died," as he pleaded guilty to charges of stalking resulting in death. This marked the first time Mangione described committing the crime that captured worldwide attention. Following his federal plea, his legal team is now seeking to have his separate state murder trial dismissed, arguing that his admission in federal court should preclude further prosecution. The case continues to develop as the courts determine the next steps. Scottie Scheffler fired a 9-under-par-61 at the FedEx St. Jude Championship in Memphis, tying the course record. He described the round as a dream performance. The score places him in contention for the tournament lead. Scheffler's flawless play included a bogey-free round, showcasing his precision and putting. The event continues through the weekend at TPC Southwind. Tesla has filed plans to construct a massive solar and battery storage facility in Texas, with an estimated investment of $10.1 billion. This project represents a significant expansion of the electric vehicle maker's renewable energy operations. The proposed site is expected to focus on producing solar components and energy storage systems to support its growing energy division. This move aligns with the company's broader strategy to diversify beyond vehicle manufacturing and capitalize on the increasing demand for sustainable power solutions. The filing marks a major step for Tesla's energy ambitions in the state. Keep listening for a world news bulletin at the top of each hour. ACA.
3: Current temperatures across the United States show Boston at 62, Chicago at 74, and Denver at 61. New York reports 70, while Los Angeles reaches 68. San Francisco and Seattle both stand at 59. Locally, the temperature is 78. Our next look at U.S. weather will be at the bottom of the next hour.
0: Welcome back to the Aria Pops Concert. I'm Wendy Barnett, here with you playing the most popular works by the most famous composers of all time. Let's start this half hour with an 11.5-minute work from George Enescu, his Romanian Rhapsody No. 1. He wrote this in 1901, and it premiered in 1903 in Bucharest. The first Romanian Rhapsody helped bring Romanian folk and dance music into the international orchestral repertory. This remains Enescu's best-known work. Here's Fabian Savitsky conducting the Indianapolis Symphony Orchestra.
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George Enescu's Romanian Rhapsodies number one here on the Aria Pops Concert. Thank you so much for joining me today. Coming up in about 15 minutes, David Rowell joins us with his Daily Delights. Stay with us here on Aria Radio. Now from Beethoven's Third Symphony, the Eroica, let's hear the third movement with Arturo Toscanini conducting the NBC Symphony Orchestra. And we'll start with the third movement to Bach's Brandenburg Concerto No. 4, with Yasha Horenstein leading the Vienna soloists.

That was the third movement to Beethoven's Third Symphony, and before that, the third movement to Bach's Brandenburg Concerto No. 4. Thank you again for joining me today here on ARIA Radio. Stay with us as David joins us in just a few minutes with his Daily Delights. If we have time, I'll squeeze in music from The Carnival of the Animals by Camille Saint-Saëns, with movement No. 13, The Swan, with Christopher Warren Green conducting the UK Symphony Orchestra. Thank you again, and have a great rest of your day.

0: Our programming on ARIA every day has four programs starting at midnight and again at midday, U.S. Central Time. First, there's our hour of the smoothest, gentlest, most pleasing and flowing classical music. Then from 1 till 4, host Robbie Rainey presents his musical tapestry show. After that, Wendy Barnett hosts the ARIA Classical Pops concert until 7, at which time David Rowell provides his daily delights up till 12, with more of the music you're sure to enjoy.
1: David Rowell here. Welcome to the start of my Saturday show, World News and Weather, and then we open as we usually do with an overture.
2: Here are world news headlines. President Trump has defended his decision to go to war with Iran, declaring he did the right thing during a speech at the David Mack Center for Training and Intelligence in Garden City, New York, on Friday. The address comes as a United States carrier group heads to the Middle East to replace the USS Lincoln. Trump's remarks were met with a public clash with Vice President Vance over the administration's comments regarding Iran, highlighting deep divisions within the government as tensions continue to escalate. A powerful earthquake with a magnitude of 7.7 has struck the island of Flores in eastern Indonesia, killing at least 38 people. A search and rescue operation is currently underway as emergency teams work to locate survivors amidst the rubble. The full extent of the damage is still being assessed as authorities race against time to reach those affected by the devastating tremor.
3: International temperatures show London at 79, Paris at 86, Berlin at 92, and Rome at 93. In Asia, Beijing reaches 80, Singapore 90, and Tokyo 78. Sydney records 51. We'll update world news and temperatures at the top of every hour.
1: Opening overture is the introduction, or the start, or the call it overture, to the Death of Minnehaha section of Hiawatha's Wedding Feast, a big sprawling piece of music written by Samuel Coleridge Taylor. He was born on this day in 1875, died in 1912, and if you sort of thought, whoa, yes, you're right, he died at the young age of 37 from pneumonia. He was a British composer and conductor, and should say African-British composer. He achieved extraordinary success, particularly considering the fact back then that he was of mixed race. He was also very well received in the United States. Indeed, he was even invited to the White House by President Theodore Roosevelt. And he combined some traditional African music and classical music. As he said, well, it's the same as Brahms did with Hungarian music and Dvorak with Bohemian music. Fair enough. He was called the African Mahler during the course of his three tours of the United States. And his fame and popularity have continued to rise after his death. Even now, some of his works are being performed for the first time. 115 years almost since he died. Some of his works are being first performed now. Let's hear this. See what it sounds like. Kenneth Alwyn with the Welsh National Opera Orchestra.
0: ARIA, the world's best classical music, now being broadcast to the world.

Well, that was dismayingly short, wasn't it? The introduction to The Death of Minnehaha from Samuel Coleridge Taylor's Hiawatha's Wedding Feast. Kenneth Alwyn with the Welsh National Opera Orchestra. We'll hear the fourth and final movement now of Haydn's Symphony No. 45, The Farewell. We'll get to hear The Farewell because that's what happens at the end of the fourth movement. Musicians just up and walk off the stage, one by one, two by two, until there's no one left. Karl Munchinger with the Stuttgart Chamber Orchestra.

Yes, and that's it. No one left on stage. The Farewell Symphony of Franz Joseph Haydn. So he's working out how to finish your symphony, doesn't it? Just have the musicians stop playing and walk off stage. Carl Munchinger with the Stuttgart Chamber Orchestra. We go to the Gallop now, music of Aram Khachaturian from his Masquerade Suite, Arthur Fiedler and the Boston Pops. And then we'll hear a Domenico Scarlatti keyboard sonata courtesy of the great George Malcolm.

That was the 132nd keyboard sonata of Domenico Scarlatti, about a quarter of the way through his total works. And before that, we heard the gallop from the Masquerade Suite of Hakachurian. We'll hear the ballet music number 2 from the incidental music to Rosamunde by Schubert, Thomas Dalsgaard with the Swedish Chamber Orchestra and violin soloist Katarina Andreasson.

0: That music always strikes me as being very circular. It sounds round to me, if you know what I mean. That was the ballet music number 2 from Rosamunde by Schubert, Thomas Dalsgaard, and the Swedish Chamber Orchestra, and violin soloist Katarina Andreasson. US News, Sports, Business, and Weather updates now.
1: Here is a US News update. Together with sports and business news, Luigi Mangione has admitted to killing UnitedHealthcare chief executive Brian Thompson, pleading guilty to federal charges of stalking resulting in death, the 28-year-old told the court. I shot Mr. Thompson in Manhattan, and he died. This marks the first time he has publicly described committing the crime that drew worldwide attention. His legal team is now seeking to have his separate state murder trial dismissed, arguing that his federal guilty plea should prevent him from facing prosecution again. The case continues to unfold as authorities determine the next steps in the legal proceedings. In a highly anticipated matchup, Caitlin Clark and Paige Bueckers delivered a thrilling game, with the Indiana Fever securing the victory. The clash between the two stars lived up to expectations, drawing significant attention. Elsewhere, Scottie Scheffler carted a stunning 61 to tie the course record in Memphis. In the National Football League preseason, the Denver Broncos defeated the Atlanta Falcons 27-7, while Tua Tagovailoa expressed frustration over his performance. Tesla has submitted plans for a massive solar manufacturing facility in Texas, with an estimated investment of $10.1 billion. The project marks one of the largest clean energy commitments in the state's history. Detailed filings were made public, outlining the company's intention to significantly expand its domestic production capabilities. The new plant is expected to create thousands of jobs and bolster the region's economy. This strategic move reinforces Tesla's focus on sustainable energy infrastructure and positions Texas as a key hub for its solar operations. Construction timelines and specific site locations have not yet been officially disclosed. Keep listening for a World News Bulletin at the top of each hour. ACA.
2: Current temperatures across the United States show Boston at 68, Chicago at 74, and Denver at 60. New York is 72, Los Angeles is 69, and San Francisco is 58. Seattle is 58, while here in small town Texas, it is 78. Our next look at U.S. weather will be at the bottom of the next hour.
0: David Ryle here, taking you back to music with the second slow movement of Mozart's Clarinet Concerto, K622. Joy Farrell on the clarinet, the Britten Sinfonia, conducted by Nicholas Cleobury.
3: This is ARIA, popular classical music, every day and everywhere.

The second slow movement of Mozart's clarinet concerto in A, Nicholas Clearbury with the Britten Sinfonia, and on the clarinet, Joy Farrell. Host, here is his short, Festival Te Deum, Charles Groves in the London Symphony Orchestra and Chorus. It is fairly short, 4 minutes and 40 seconds for something that could run a lot longer in other people's hands. And then we'll hear the third of four symphonic dances by Grieg, Neville Marriner, and the Academy of St. Martin's.

A third of four symphonic dances by Grieg. Before that, the short festival Te Deum of Gustav Holst. Brahms, his Haydn variations. Here is the fourth of the variations, Wilhelm Furtwängler, with the Berlin Philharmonic. And then we go to Henry Purcell's Rondo, Andres Segovia on the guitar. And I think we can squeeze in a Scottish dance, one of four by Malcolm Arnold, Bryden Thompson, and the Philharmonia Orchestra.

0: 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David Rowell here. Welcome to the start of the second hour of my Saturday show. World news and weather, and then a historic recording that one could say is a bit shorter than it really should be.
1: Here are world news headlines. A powerful earthquake has struck Indonesia, leaving dozens dead and hundreds fleeing their homes. The 7.7 magnitude quake hit an island region on Thursday, triggering a tsunami warning that has since been lifted. Rescue teams are working to reach survivors amid widespread damage and rubble. The full scale of the destruction is still emerging, with officials warning that the death toll may rise as search efforts continue. The quake adds to a series of recent seismic disasters across the region, including a separate deadly tremor in Colombia that has killed more than 100 people. A powerful earthquake measuring 7.7 on the Richter scale has struck the island of Flores in eastern Indonesia, killing at least 38 people. A search and rescue operation is currently underway to locate survivors amid the rubble. The quake struck on Saturday, causing widespread damage across the region. Emergency teams are working tirelessly to reach those trapped and provide assistance to the injured. The full extent of the destruction is still being assessed as aftershocks continue to pose a threat to rescue efforts. Authorities are coordinating relief operations to support the affected communities.
2: International temperatures show London at 81, Paris 87, Berlin 95, and Rome 93. In Asia, Beijing reports 77, Singapore 86, and Tokyo 76. Sydney records 50. We'll update world news and temperatures at the top of every hour.
0: Our historic recording dates all the way back 100 years to 1926, which perhaps explains why it's so short, just over 4 minutes. What do I mean by that? Well, back then, you could only get 4 or 5 minutes onto one side of a 78 RPM record. And after you'd recorded that side, you then had to go to another record and record on a side of that. Sometimes they'd have 2 or 3 or 4 different recording machines all in the studio. And as one was coming up to the end of a side, they would stop it and start the next one simultaneously. So you could sort of get the music continuing, but when you came to play it back again, you'd have to turn the 78 over from one side to the other to get the first 4 or 5 or maybe 6 minutes of music, and then the next 4 or 5 or 6 minutes on the other side. And so there was a preference for short pieces of music. In this case, we hear the prologue and Siegfried's Rhine journey from The Twilight of the Gods, the fourth of Wagner's Ring of the Nibelung operas. And I'm trying to remember, I could work it out. So if we've got 15 per hour, 15, yeah. If we wanted to hear the entirety of Wagner's Ring of the Nibelung on 78 RPM old records, it would take a stack of about 200 to play it all. Quite a lot, isn't it? And you think you can fit it all on a single Blu-ray disc, complete with video as well these days. Progress, such a wonderful thing, sometimes. So we're going to hear one side's worth of a piece of music. Siegfried's Rhine journey normally would run more like 8 minutes, and depending on how much of the prologue, you could easily get up to 12 or more. We've got on this 1926 recording, Albert Coates and an unnamed studio orchestra in London.
3: ARIA, popular classical music, making the world a better place, one song at a time.

prologue in Siegfried's Brain Journey from The Twilight of the Gods. Such a wonderful name, that. The music of Richard Wagner in a recording featuring Albert Coates in the studio orchestra. Doesn't say which one. Of course, back then, it was a bit difficult. Some musicians refused to be recorded. They thought it would destroy their music. Recording companies have always been a little bit on the leading edge of things, haven't they? We go now to Beethoven's Piano Trio No. 7, known to us all as the Archduke. Wonderful piece of music. Here's the third movement with the three performers, Jean Fournier on the violin, Antonio Yanigro, the wonderful cellist, and Paul Badura-Skoda on the piano.

funny ending, but that's because it was about to launch into the fourth movement with barely a pause between. The third movement of the Archduke Trio by Beethoven. One piece, and we're at the bottom of this hour, the overture to Indigo and the 40 Thieves, music of Johann Strauss Jr., Laurent Mazel, and the Vienna Philharmonic.

0: music of Johann Strauss Jr., the overture to his operetta Indigo and the 40 Thieves. Lauren Marzell with the Vienna Philharmonic. US News, sports, business, and weather updates now.
1: Here is a US news update, together with sports and business news. 28-year-old Luigi Mangione has pleaded guilty to federal charges in connection with the shooting death of healthcare executive Brian Thompson. In court, Mangione stated, "I shot Mr. Thompson in Manhattan and he died," marking the first time he has publicly described committing the crime that drew worldwide attention. He pleaded guilty to charges of stalking resulting in death. His legal team is now seeking to have his upcoming state murder trial dismissed, arguing that his federal guilty plea should be sufficient. The case continues to unfold as authorities determine the next steps. Broncos defeated the Falcons 27-7 in their preseason opener. Quarterback Tua Tagovailoa expressed frustration with his performance in the loss. The game marked the beginning of preseason play for both teams, with the Broncos securing a decisive victory while the Falcons struggled to find momentum offensively. Tesla has submitted plans for a massive solar manufacturing facility in Texas.

0: Texas, with an estimated investment of $10.1 billion. The project marks one of the largest clean energy commitments in the state's history. Detailed filings were made public, outlining the company's intention to significantly expand its domestic production capabilities. The new plant is expected to create thousands of jobs and bolster the region's economy. This strategic move reinforces Tesla's focus on sustainable energy infrastructure and positions Texas as a key hub for its solar operations. Construction timelines and specific site locations have not yet been officially disclosed. Keep listening for a world news bulletin at the top of each hour. ACA.
1: Across the nation, temperatures vary widely. Boston sits at 72, Chicago at 75, and Denver at 62. New York reports 74, Los Angeles 68, and San Francisco 58. Seattle matches at 58, while here in Texas, it's a warm 81. Our next look at U.S. weather will be at the bottom of the next hour.
2: David Rell here, taking you back to the music with the Presto, the third movement of Dvorak Symphony No. 6, István Kurtész with the London Symphony Orchestra.
3: Aria, the world's best classical music, now being broadcast to the world.

That was the third movement of Dvorak's Symphony No. 6, the London Symphony Orchestra with István Kürtés. Handel now, his Concerto Grosso in B minor. We'll hear the third movement of that, the Orpheus Chamber Orchestra, and then the Bachianus Priscillierus No. 5, the first part, the aria, music of Heitor Villa-Lobos, Felix Latkin with the Concert Arts Orchestra, and the lady that very seldom sung under her own name. She voiced all sorts of movie stars when they were in singing roles in movies. She also appeared only once under her own name in a movie. That was The Sound of Music, when she was one of the three nuns singing How Do You Solve a Problem Like Maria? The lady, Marnie Nixon.

Wonderful voice of Mani Nixon under her own name, with Felix Slatkin and the Concert Arts Orchestra giving us the aria from the Pachianus Brasileiros number 5 of Heitor Villa-Lobos. Before that, the third movement of Handel's Concerto Grosso in B minor. Two pieces, I think, should take us to the next hour. We'll hear from the ballet music to The King Amuses Himself. I've only got to come up with a better translation than that because it sounds a bit naughty. Who knows? Anyway, we're going to hear the Pasapied from the ballet music, Thomas Beecham with the Royal Philharmonic, and then we go to Chopin's Preludes. He wrote a set of 24 of them. They're little short pieces, but some of them are really rather wonderful. This is the fourth, Alfred Cortot in a 1942 recording.

0: Our programming on ARIA every day has four programs starting at midnight and again at midday, U.S. Central Time. First, there's our hour of the smoothest, gentlest, most pleasing and flowing classical music. Then from 1 till 4, host Robbie Rainey presents his musical tapestry show. After that, Wendy Barnett hosts the ARIA Classical Pops concert until 7, at which time David Rowell provides his daily delights up till 12 with more of the music you're sure to enjoy.
1: David Rowell here. Welcome to the start of the third hour of my Saturday show, World News and Weather, and then a look at today in musical history.
2: Here are world news headlines. A powerful earthquake with a magnitude of 7.7 has struck Indonesia, leaving dozens dead and forcing hundreds to flee their homes. The quake triggered a tsunami warning, which has since been lifted. Rescue operations are underway as survivors search through the rubble for loved ones. The Indonesian island was rocked by the tremor, causing widespread damage and panic. Authorities are now assessing the full scale of the destruction and coordinating relief efforts for those displaced by the disaster. A powerful magnitude 7.7 earthquake has struck the island of Flores in eastern Indonesia, killing at least 47 people. A search and rescue operation is currently underway to locate survivors amid the rubble. The quake has caused significant damage across the region, with authorities rushing to assist those affected. Emergency teams are working through the debris to reach individuals trapped by collapsed structures. The full extent of the destruction is still being assessed as rescuers continue their efforts on the island.
3: International temperatures show London at 82, Paris at 85, Berlin at 95, and Rome at 93. In Asia, Beijing is 77, Singapore is 86, and Tokyo is 76. Sydney reports 50. We'll update world news and temperatures at the top of every hour.
1: On this day in musical history, Austrian composer Joseph Haydn left England forever in 1795. Why? Well, that becomes all the more a question after he related to his time in England as being the happiest times of his life. He said that he was appreciated everywhere in England, and it opened up a whole new world to him. He was very successful musically as well. A final benefit concert for him at the end of the 1795 season was a great success, perhaps the peak of his career. He had two extended visits to London, and he wrote a lot of music during that time, which brings another mystery up to Mr. Haydn. He wrote his final symphony, it was performed not long before he left in 1795, went back to Austria. He was then in Austria until he died in 1809. Question number one, why didn't he go back to England if he liked it so much, even though he lived another 14 years? Question number two, after writing 104 symphonies, each one more successful and popular than the last, why did he stop writing symphonies? Don't know. We do know that the last years of his life, from 1803 to 1809, were spent in a state of poor health. But that's still 8 years unexplained when he could have gone back to England again or written another symphony. Never mind. Let's just see our glasses half full and appreciate the 104 symphonies he left us and all the other music too. Here's Thomas Beecham with the Royal Philharmonic to give us the complete, all four movements of his symphony number 104, the last one.
0: This is ARIA, popular classical music, every day and everywhere.

0: And those were the last notes of the last symphony that Haydn ever wrote, even though he lived another 14 years after that. The Symphony No. 104, performed there by Thomas Beecham and the Royal Philharmonic. US News, Sports, Business and Weather Updates now.
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0: 24-year-old Luigi Mangione has pleaded guilty to federal charges in connection with the shooting death of healthcare executive Brian Thompson. In court, Mangione stated, "I shot Mr. Thompson in Manhattan and he died," marking the first time he has publicly described committing the crime that drew worldwide attention. He pleaded guilty to charges of stalking resulting in death. His legal team is now seeking to have his upcoming state murder trial dismissed, arguing that his federal guilty plea should be sufficient. The case continues to unfold as authorities determine the next steps. Broncos defeated the Falcons 27-7 in their preseason opener. Quarterback Tua Tagovailoa expressed frustration with his performance in the loss. The game marked the beginning of preseason play for both teams, with the Broncos securing a decisive victory while the Falcons struggled to find momentum offensively. Tesla has submitted plans for a massive solar manufacturing facility in Texas, with an estimated investment of $10.1 billion. The project marks one of the largest clean energy commitments in the state's history. Detailed filings were made public, outlining the company's intention to significantly expand its domestic production capabilities. The new plant is expected to create thousands of jobs and bolster the region's economy. This strategic move reinforces Tesla's focus on sustainable energy infrastructure and positions Texas as a key hub for its solar operations. Construction timelines and specific site locations have not yet been officially disclosed. Keep listening for a world news bulletin at the top of each hour. ACA.
1: Across the nation, temperatures vary widely. Boston sits at 72, Chicago at 75, and Denver at 62. New York reports 74, Los Angeles 68, and San Francisco 58. Seattle matches at 58, while here in Texas, it's a warm 81. Our next look at U.S. weather will be at the bottom of the next hour.
2: David Rowell here, taking you back to the music at this, the halfway point of my Saturday show. We'll hear the fourth and final movement of Mozart's Clarinet Quintet, K581. We've got the Philharmonia Quartet, and if you're counting, it's four people and it's a quintet, meaning five. Yes, they're joined by Reginald Kell on the clarinet. Aria, popular classical music, making the world a better place, one song at a time.

The fourth and final movement of Mozart's K581, Clarinet Quintet, the Philharmonia Quartet, and on the clarinet, Reginald Kell. Beethoven, the second slow movement of his fourth piano concerto, Friedrich Wührer, with the Bamberg Symphony Orchestra, conductor John L. Perley. Sounds like a bit like a name of one of Superman's parents or something, doesn't it? John L. After that, we go to Reverie, Dream of Claude Debussy. It's piano music, but performed here by Eugene Normandy with the Philadelphia Orchestra.

Ivory, piano music by Debussy, performed by the Philadelphia Orchestra and Eugene Normandy. Before that, the second movement, Beethoven's Piano Concerto No. 4. We can squeeze in the Light as a Feather Fast Polka of Johann Strauss Jr., Claudio Abbado with the Vienna Philharmonic Orchestra, and I think a chorus too. Maybe we can get in one of Isaac Albéniz's España piano pieces. This would be the fifth one, Esteban Sánchez on the piano.

0: 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David Rowell here. Welcome to the start of the fourth hour of my Saturday show, World News and Weather, and then a recent release.
1: Here are world news headlines. A powerful earthquake with a magnitude of 7.7 has struck Indonesia, leaving dozens dead and forcing hundreds to flee their homes. The quake triggered a tsunami warning, which has since been lifted. Rescue operations are underway as survivors search through the rubble for loved ones. The Indonesian island was rocked by the tremor, causing widespread damage and panic. Authorities are now assessing the full scale of the destruction and coordinating relief efforts for those displaced by the disaster. A powerful earthquake with a magnitude of 7.7 has struck the island of Flores in eastern Indonesia, killing at least 47 people. A search and rescue operation is currently underway as teams work to locate survivors amidst the rubble. The quake has caused significant damage across the region, and authorities are assessing the full extent of the destruction. Emergency services are racing against time to reach those affected and provide necessary aid to the injured. The death toll is expected to rise as rescue efforts continue in the hardest hit areas.
2: A look at temperatures worldwide. In London, the temperature is 81, Paris is 88, Berlin is 95, and Rome is 92. Across Asia, Beijing is 79, Singapore is 86, and Tokyo is 75. In Sydney, the temperature is 50. We'll update world news and temperatures at the top of every hour.
0: I was so glad to get this recent release because I wanted to add some more music by this composer to our library, the composer Vyacheslav Novak. And we're going to hear now from a 2021 release, The Ball, the fourth part of his Slovak suite, Marek Stilich with the Janáček Philharmonic.
3: ARIA, the world's best classical music, now being broadcast to the world.

That was The Ball, the fourth part of the Slovak Suite, music of Vladislav Novak, performed by the Janáček Philharmonic and Marek Stilic, conducting a 2021 release. Here is the ninth of, I think it's 19 Hungarian rhapsodies written by Franz Liszt, called The Carnival of Pest, Zubin Mehta with the Israel Philharmonic.

Always very exciting, bright, outgoing music. Franz Liszt and his Hungarian Rhapsodies, that was the ninth. Halfway through them all, he wrote 19 in total. This one has a name, the Carnival of Pest. I can never remember, and I've been fortunate to have been there quite a few times, which side of the river is Buda and which side of the river is Pest. In Budapest, as it is these days. The locals always tell you as if you should know. And I always sort of nod politely and promptly forget. We heard Zubin Mehta with the Israel Philharmonic. Haydn now, his keyboard concerto in D. We'll hear the, appropriately enough, Hungarian Rondo, Robert Stankowski, with the Camerata Cazovia and Hei Won Chung on the keyboard. After which, a little piece of music by Ronald Binge called Fair Frou Frou. It means to make a rustle, as in the sort of sound made by chiffon ladies' undergarments. Ernest Tomlinson with the Slovak Radio Symphony Orchestra of Bratislava, close to Hungary.

0: to Make a Rustle, Fair Frou Frou, music of Ronald Binge. Before that, the Hungarian Rondo from Haydn's Keyboard Concerto in D Major. U.S. News, Sports, Business, and Weather Updates now.
1: Here is a U.S. News update, together with Sports and Business News. Luigi Mangione has pleaded guilty to federal charges in the killing of healthcare executive Brian Thompson, admitting in court, "I shot Mr. Thompson in Manhattan and he died." The 28-year-old entered the plea on charges of stalking resulting in death, marking the first time he has publicly described the crime that captured worldwide attention. His legal team is now seeking to have his separate state murder trial dismissed, arguing that the federal guilty plea should satisfy all charges. The case continues to draw significant public interest, with the court proceedings closely monitored by observers across the country. In a highly anticipated matchup, Caitlin Clark and Paige Buchers each scored 29 points in a fever victory over the Wings on Saturday, living up to the immense hype surrounding their clash. Elsewhere, quarterback Tua Tagovailoa expressed frustration over his performance in the Falcons' preseason loss, and Tennessee's Deajon Farouk will miss the season with a torn patellar tendon. Tesla has filed plans with Texas authorities to construct a new solar panel manufacturing facility. The project is valued at $10.1 billion. This significant investment underscores the company's commitment to expanding its renewable energy operations within the state. The planned facility will be located in Texas, though specific city details were not disclosed in the filing. This announcement comes amid broader market movements and follows recent economic data reports. The new plant is expected to contribute substantially to local employment and the regional clean energy sector. Keep listening for a World News Bulletin at the top of each hour. ACA.
2: Across the United States, temperatures vary widely. Boston reports 76, Chicago 74, and Denver 72. New York shows 79, while Los Angeles is at 70. San Francisco and Seattle both register 59. In small

0: Small town, Texas, the temperature reaches 90. Our next look at U.S. weather will be at the bottom of the next hour.
1: David Rowell here, taking you back to the music with the second movement of the Second Symphony of Franz Schubert, Franz Bruggen with the orchestra of the 18th century.
2: This is Aria, popular classical music, every day and everywhere.

The second movement of the Second Symphony of Franz Schubert, Franz Bruggen with the Orchestra of the 18th Century. Bach, we're going to hear the third piece from his BWV 971 Italian Concerto, Vladimir Feltzman on the piano. And then part of the lovely music for the ballet Appalachian Spring, written by Aaron Copland, with the composer himself conducting the London Symphony Orchestra. This part is simply called Fast.

Part of the music Aaron Copland wrote for Appalachian Spring Ballet. And before that, we had the Presto movement of Bach's BWV 971 Italian Concerto. We go to the Hungarian dance number 21 of Brahms now. Sorry, number 20 of Brahms. He wrote 21. This is the penultimate. Rafael Kubelik with the Royal Philharmonic, and then Rossini's Little Mass, the Petite Mass Solennelle, the soloists, two pianos, harmonium, and choir. This was something he wrote later in life, after he had retired, after he'd stopped writing operas. He still came out with this. We'll hear the Gloria section, Riccardo Chailly and the orchestra of the Bologna Theatre, and choir as well.

Gloria from the small solemn mass of Rossini, and before that the 20th of the 21 Hungarian Dances of Brahms. Here is Jeremiah Clarke's trumpet prelude, Leopold Stokowski, with a bit more than a trumpet in his hand, the entire Philadelphia Orchestra in fact, and then we'll hear the fifth part of the six-part Capriole Suite of Peter Warlock. Ona Brown with the Academy of St. Martin in the Fields and Christopher Parkening on the guitar.

0: Our programming on ARIA every day has four programs starting at midnight and again at midday, U.S. Central Time. First, there's our hour of the smoothest, gentlest, most pleasing and flowing classical music. Then from 1 till 4, host Robbie Rainey presents his musical tapestry show. After that, Wendy Barnett hosts the ARIA Classical Pops concert until 7, at which time David Rowell provides his daily delights up till 12 with more of the music you're sure to enjoy.
1: David Rowell here. Welcome to the start of the final hour of my Saturday show. World news and weather, and then as we always do, we open with a waltz. A slightly strange waltz, but nonetheless, in 3/4 time.
2: Here are world news headlines. A powerful earthquake with a magnitude of 7.7 has struck Indonesia, leaving dozens dead and forcing hundreds to flee their homes. The quake triggered a tsunami warning, which has since been lifted. Rescue operations are underway as survivors search through the rubble for loved ones. The Indonesian island was rocked by the tremor, causing widespread damage and panic. Authorities are now assessing the full scale of the destruction and coordinating relief efforts for those displaced by the disaster. A powerful earthquake with a magnitude of 7.7 has struck the island of Flores in eastern Indonesia, killing at least 47 people. A search and rescue operation is currently underway as teams work to locate survivors amidst the rubble. The quake has caused significant damage across the region, and authorities are assessing the full extent of the destruction. Emergency services are racing against time to reach those affected and provide necessary aid to the injured. The death toll is expected to rise as rescue efforts continue in the hardest hit areas.
3: Turning to international temperatures, London is at 79. Paris reports 89, Berlin 92, and Rome 93. In Asia, Beijing is 73, Singapore 85, and Tokyo 75. Sydney stands at 50. We'll update world news and temperatures at the top of every hour.
1: Our waltz features music by Eric Satie, the strange Frenchman who wrote slightly strange sounding music, often gave it strange names. This was no exception, the Gymnopédie number 2. The expression note, slow and sad. It's actually in 3/4 time. I don't entirely know you would call it a waltz, but 3/4 time is 3/4 time, isn't it? We've got Aldo Ciccolini performing, and of note, he was born on this day in 1925. Passed away 90 years later in 2015, born in Naples and split his time between Italy and France. ARIA, popular classical music, making the world a better place, one song at a time.

I call Satie's music strange, but I don't call it unpleasant. It's actually quite nice in a slightly strange way. And he's also written some music that is so painfully beautiful. It's quite extraordinary that it comes from the same man. He went through several phases in his life. This is Gymnopédie number 2 from his strange phase. But before that, he wrote cafe music for a living. Singers in cafes would sing out songs, and the patrons would stay longer and eat and drink more, and everyone was happy. And one of those cafe songs, Je te veux, I want you, a love song. It's almost painfully beautiful. It's definitely something to look out for. We play it from time to time on ARIA. Why aren't we playing it right now? Well, we can't have everything that we want as soon as we want it, can we? It's a reason to keep listening. You never know when Je te veux may not appear. What is appearing is a big chunk of Beethoven, 16 minutes of his 9th symphony. It's the 3rd movement. Carl Schurk with the orchestra of the Conservatory Concert Society.

was the third of the four movements of Beethoven's final symphony, the symphony number 9, called the Choral, because we had singing in the fourth movement. Carl Schurich with the orchestra of the Conservatory Concert Society of Paris. We hear now the Hymn to the Sun from Rimsky-Korsakov's opera The Golden Cockerel, Pierre Fournier, on the cello and accompanied by an unnamed pianist. And then By Special Delivery, a fast polka by Eduard Strauss, Willy Boskovsky and the Vienna Philharmonic.

0: by special delivery, meat extra post. Or it was a fast polka by Eduard Strauss, Philip Boskovsky and the Vienna Philharmonic. Before that, the very exotic sounding Hymn to the Sun from the Golden Cockerel by Rimsky-Korsakov. U.S. News, Sports, Business, and Weather Updates next.
1: Here is a U.S. News update. Together with sports and business news, 5 people have been injured, one critically, in a shooting at Virginia State University in the early hours of Saturday morning. University officials stated that multiple suspects were involved in the incident. The critically injured individual has been transported for medical treatment, while the conditions of the other 4 victims have not yet been disclosed. Authorities are actively investigating the shooting and are working to identify and apprehend the suspects. Further details are expected to emerge as the investigation into the incident on the university campus continues. Voters in Australia's Northern Territory head to the polls today in a general election that could reshape the region's political landscape. The country Liberal Party is seeking to oust the incumbent Labour government after 8 years in power. Key issues include the economy, cost of living, and crime rates. Polling stations close at 6 p.m. local time. Tesla has filed plans with Texas regulators to construct a massive solar manufacturing facility valued at $10.1 billion. The proposed plant would be located in the state, marking a significant investment in American solar production. The filing comes as the company continues to expand its energy division. Specific details regarding the plant's location, projected employment numbers, and production capacity have not yet been fully disclosed. The project represents one of the largest solar investments in the state to date. Tesla has not yet provided a timeline for the facility's construction or an official opening date. Keep listening for World News.

0: 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ACA.
1: A look at current temperatures across the United States. Boston reports 77, Chicago 75, and Denver 77. New York is at 81, Los Angeles 72, and San Francisco 61. Seattle shows 60, while here in small town Texas, it is 91. Our next look at U.S. weather will be at the bottom of the next hour.
2: David Rahl here. We have got only about 28, 27 minutes to go before the end of my show, starting with a concert overture by Grieg, one of his longer pieces of orchestral music. He preferred the little bits rather than the longer bits. This is called In Autumn, Maurice Abravanel with the Utah Symphony Orchestra.
3: Aria, the world's best classical music, now being broadcast to the world.

In Autumn, a concert overture by Edvard Grieg, Maurice Abravanel, and the Utah Symphony Orchestra. And we switch now from a composer who preferred little, small, little pieces, Edvard Grieg, to a composer who was not at all scared of big scale, Hector Berlioz. We'll hear the fourth of the five parts of his Symphonie Fantastique, Riccardo Muti with the Philadelphia Orchestra. Then music of Eric Coates, the Oxford Street March from the London Again Suite, Charles Groves and the Royal Liverpool Philharmonic.

of London's major shopping streets, the Oxford Street March, from the London Again Suite by Eric Coates, performed by the Royal Liverpool Philharmonic and Charles Groves. And before that, the March to the Scaffold, the fourth movement of Berlioz's Symphonie Fantastique, Riccardo Muti and the Philadelphia Orchestra. Two more pieces of music, I think. We'll hear the second slow movement of the Summer Concerto of Vivaldi's Four Seasons, Pinchas Zukerman and the St. Paul Chamber Orchestra, and then a bit of tremendous fun from the very first ever three tenors concert back in 1990. Here is O Sole Mio, with all three of the tenors taking their turn. Music by Eduardo de Capua. And with that, very high note to leave on, this is David Rowell saying, enjoy the rest of your Saturday. Have a great weekend in general. I'll be back same time, same place tomorrow. And do keep listening to ARIA. Bye for now.

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Needing to relax? Wanting something gentle to calm down with? Some smooth, easy music to make your day more pleasant? Our special smooth music show will give you just that for the next hour.

Our hour of the smoothest, easiest music is almost over. But don't go away. Robbie is waiting to continue your musical enjoyment at the top of the hour.

0: Welcome to the encore repeat of Robbie's show, The Musical Tapestry. His show is presented every day from 1 until 4 a.m. U.S. Central Time, and then repeated from 1 until 4 p.m.
1: Welcome to this hour of The Musical Tapestry. My name is Robbie Rainey. We've got music of J.S. Bach, Otorino Respighi, Ludwig van Beethoven, and Gustav Holst coming up in this hour. I do hope you'll stay tuned. First up, we've got world news and the weather.
2: Here are world news headlines. A major storm system is tracking across the southern United States today, bringing the threat of severe thunderstorms, large hail, and tornadoes to parts of Texas and Oklahoma. The National Weather Service has issued tornado watches for several counties, urging residents to remain vigilant. Forecasters warn that damaging winds and heavy rainfall could lead to flash flooding in low-lying areas. Local authorities are advising people to secure loose outdoor objects and stay indoors as the system moves eastward. The storm is expected to weaken by late evening, but officials caution that conditions could change rapidly. A powerful earthquake measuring 7.7 magnitude has struck the island of Flores in eastern Indonesia, killing at least 47 people. A search and rescue operation is currently underway to locate survivors trapped beneath the rubble. The quake has caused widespread damage across the region, with officials working urgently to reach affected communities. Rescue teams are facing challenging conditions as they navigate disrupted roads and communications. The full extent of the destruction is still being assessed, and authorities fear the death toll may rise as rescue efforts continue.
3: A look at international temperatures. London is 79, Paris and Berlin are 88, and Rome is 91. In Asia, Beijing is 73, Singapore is 84, and Tokyo is 75. Sydney reports 50. We'll update world news and temperatures at the top of every hour.
1: Welcome to this hour of The Musical Tapestry. My name is Robbie Rainey, and we begin with the overture to an opera by Rossini. This one is based on an old story, the story of Cenerentola. Cenerentola was orphaned at a young age. Her mother died when she was born. Her father died when she was young. Her stepmother and her stepsisters made her life miserable, and they even would make her sleep in the ashes of the fireplace. That's how she became Cinderella. La Cenerentola, or Cinderella, the overture by Gioachino Rossini with Carlo Maria Giulini and the Philharmonia Orchestra.

No pumpkins or talking mice in this particular story, but we heard the overture to Cinderella by Gioachino Rossini with the Philharmonia Orchestra conducted by Carlo Maria Giulini. This is the Musical Tapestry on ARIA Radio. A French polka by Johann Strauss Jr. is coming up in about 3.5 minutes, titled The Demolition Men's Polka, Opus 269. We'll hear Willy Boskovsky and the Vienna Philharmonic, but first is an allegro by Bach, the allegro from his concerto for two pianos, BWV 1060. Justus Franz and Helmut Schmidt join the Hamburg Philharmonic led by Christoph Eschenbach.

The Demolition Men's Polka, Opus 269 by Johann Strauss Jr., with Willy Boskovsky and the Vienna Philharmonic. And before that was the final movement from the Piano Concerto, or I should say the Concerto for Two Pianos, in C minor by J.S. Bach. Christoph Eschenbach led the Hamburg Philharmonic, Gerhard Oppitz and Justus Franz performed. This is the Musical Tapestry on Aria Radio. The variations from the Capriccio Espagnol by Nikolai Rimsky-Korsakov are coming up in 5.5 minutes with the New York Philharmonic led by Zubin Mehta. But first is Spring by Ottorino Respighi from Trittico Botticelliano. We'll hear the Academy of St. Martin in the Fields led by Neville Mariner.

0: The variations from the Capriccio Espanol by Nikolai Rimsky-Korsakov with Zubin Mehta and the New York Philharmonic. Before that was Spring, La Primavera, from Trittico Botticelliano by Ottorino Respighi. Neville Mariner led the Academy of St. Martin in the Fields.
1: Here is a U.S. news update. Together with sports and business news, 5 people were injured, 1 critically, in a shooting at Virginia State University in the early hours of Saturday. University officials reported that multiple suspects were involved in the incident. The victims have been transported to local hospitals for treatment, with 1 in critical condition. Authorities are actively investigating the shooting and are working to identify and locate the suspects. Further details regarding the circumstances surrounding the attack have not yet been released. The campus community has been alerted, and police are urging anyone with information to come forward as the investigation continues. Seattle has agreed to a record-breaking contract extension with cornerback Devin Witherspoon, worth $132 million, according to league sources. The deal secures the standout defender for the long term. In other news, Arizona Cardinals running back Trey Love will miss a week due to a sore ankle, impacting preseason preparations. Tesla has filed plans to construct a massive solar manufacturing facility in Texas with an estimated investment of $10.1 billion. The project marks a significant expansion of the electric vehicle maker's renewable energy operations. Details regarding the specific location and construction timeline were included in the filing submitted on August 14. This strategic move underscores the company's commitment to increasing domestic production of solar technology. The new plant is expected to create thousands of jobs and bolster the state's position as a hub for clean energy manufacturing. Keep listening for a World News Bulletin at the top of each hour. ACA.
2: Across the United States, temperatures vary widely. Boston reports 80, while Chicago and Los Angeles both see 77. Denver reaches 82, New York 83, and San Francisco 64. Seattle cools to 66, while small-town Texas hits 93. Our next look at U.S. weather will be at the bottom of the next hour.
0: Welcome back to the Musical Tapestry. My name is Robbie Rainey. We've got music of Beethoven right now. Arthur Schnabel performs the Rondo from Beethoven's Piano Sonata No. 21, which is the Waldstein Sonata.

Carter Schnabel was the pianist. We heard the Rondo from Beethoven's Waldstein Sonata. You're listening to the Musical Tapestry right here on ARIA Radio. My name is Robbie Rainey. We've got music by Gustav Holst coming up in about 7.5 minutes. The first dance from Holst's Benny Mora suite with the BBC Symphony Orchestra conducted by Malcolm Sargent. But right now, Yevgeny Sviatlanov leads the USSR Symphony Orchestra in Grandfather's Dance from the Nutcracker by Tchaikovsky.

We just heard The First Dance from the Benny Mora Suite by Gustav Holst with Malcolm Sargent and the BBC Symphony Orchestra. And before that was Grandfather's Dance from the Nutcracker by Tchaikovsky with Yevgeny Sviatlanov and the USSR Symphony Orchestra. You're tuned in to the Musical Tapestry. Thanks for sharing some time with me on this Saturday. Here's the minuet from the Symphony in D Major, Opus 3, No. 2 by Johann Stamitz, performed by Donald Armstrong and the New Zealand Chamber Orchestra.

0: Welcome to the encore repeat of Robbie's show, The Musical Tapestry. This show is presented every day from 1 until 4 a.m. U.S. Central Time, and then repeated from 1 until 4 e.m.
1: Welcome to this hour of The Musical Tapestry. My name is Robbie Rainey. We've got music of Franz Liszt, Aram Khachaturian, Isaac Albéniz, and others coming up in this hour. I do hope you'll stay tuned. First up, we've got world news and weather.
2: Here are world news headlines. A powerful earthquake with a magnitude of 7.7 has struck an Indonesian island, leaving dozens dead and prompting hundreds to flee their homes. The quake triggered a tsunami warning for the region, though the immediate impact has already caused significant destruction and casualties. As rescue efforts continue, authorities are assessing the full scope of the damage. The event highlights the region's vulnerability to seismic activity, with communities facing the daunting task of recovery. This report comes as the region remains on alert for potential aftershocks. A powerful earthquake with a magnitude of 7.7 has struck the island of Flores in eastern Indonesia, killing at least 47 people. A search and rescue operation is currently underway to locate survivors amidst the rubble. The quake has caused significant damage across the region, with authorities working urgently to reach affected communities. The full extent of the destruction is still being assessed as rescue teams continue their efforts.
3: A quick look at international temperatures. In London, the temperature is 76. Paris is 85, Berlin is 82, and Rome shows 87. In Asia, Beijing is 73. Singapore is 84, and Tokyo is 74. Down under in Sydney, the temperature is 51. We'll update world news and temperatures at the top of every hour.
1: Welcome to this hour of The Musical Tapestry right here on ARIA Radio. My name is Robbie Rainey. Thanks so much for sharing some time with me today. We begin with music by Wolfgang Amadeus Mozart. This is the opening movement from his Symphony No. 31, with Thomas Beecham leading the Royal Philharmonic Orchestra.

Thomas Beecham led the Royal Philharmonic Orchestra. We heard the opening movement from Mozart's Symphony No. 31. This is the Musical Tapestry on ARIA Radio. Thanks for sharing some time with me today. We've got Liszt's Consolation No. 3 up right now, performed by Vladimir Horowitz.

That was the consolation number 3 by Franz Liszt, as performed by Vladimir Horowitz. You're listening to the Musical Tapestry on ARIA Radio. We've got music of Edvard Grieg right now. His Norwegian Dance number 3 is performed by the London Symphony Orchestra, led by Leo Blech.

Leo Blech led the London Symphony Orchestra. We heard the Norwegian Dance No. 3 by Edvard Grieg. You're tuned in to the Musical Tapestry right here on ARIA Radio. We've got the Scherzo and Trio from the Symphony No. 4 in D minor by Robert Schumann coming up in about 6.5 minutes. Sergiu Celibidache leads the Munich Philharmonic. But first is Alexander Lazarev and the Bolshoi Symphony Orchestra performing the Dance of the Gadatenian Maidens and the Victory of Spartacus from Aram Khachaturian's Spartacus Suite No. 1.

0: Sergiu Celibidache led the Munich Philharmonic in the Scherzo in Trio from Robert Schumann's Symphony No. 4 in D minor. And before that, Alexander Lazarev led the Bolshoi Symphony Orchestra in the Dance of the Gadatanian Maidens and the Victory of Spartacus from the Spartacus Suite No. 1 by Aram Khachaturian. This is the Musical Tapestry right here on ARIA Radio.
1: Here is a U.S. news update. Together with sports and business news, 5 people have been injured, 1 critically, in a shooting at Virginia State University in the United States. The incident occurred in the early hours of Saturday morning, and the university has confirmed that multiple suspects were involved. The injured individuals have been taken to local hospitals for treatment, and the critical condition of one victim has prompted an urgent response from medical teams. Law enforcement officials are currently investigating the scene and are working to identify and apprehend those responsible for the attack. Further details are expected to emerge as the investigation continues. Seattle and cornerback Devin Witherspoon have agreed to a 5-year contract extension worth $132 million, according to league sources. The deal makes Witherspoon one of the highest-paid defensive backs in the National Football League. The former first-round pick has been a key piece of the Seahawks' defense since arriving in 2023. Tesla has filed plans for a massive solar plant in Texas, with an estimated cost of $10.1 billion. The project was announced on Friday, August 14. This significant investment underscores Tesla's commitment to expanding its renewable energy infrastructure in the state. The facility is expected to be a major component of Tesla's energy generation portfolio. Further details regarding the plant's capacity and the specific location in Texas are expected to be released in the coming weeks. This development marks a substantial step in the company's solar energy initiatives. Keep listening for a World News Bulletin at the top of each hour. ACCA.
2: Current temperatures across the United States show Boston at 80, Chicago at 80, and Denver at 81. New York is at 84, Los Angeles at 79, and San Francisco at 65. Seattle is at 68, while a small town in Texas reaches 95. Our next look at U.S. weather will be at the bottom of the next hour.
0: Welcome back to the Musical Tapestry. I'm Robbie Rainey. Here is the Rhapsody Española by Isaac Albanese with Alicia de la Rocha and the London Philharmonic led by Rafael Frubeck de Burgos.

Alicia de la Rocha was the soloist with the London Philharmonic, led by Rafael Frubeck de Burgos. That was the Rapsodia Española by Isaac Albéniz. You're tuned in to the Musical Tapestry on ARIA Radio. The General Dance from Daphnis and Chloe by Maurice Ravel is up in about 5.5 minutes with the Berlin Philharmonic led by Wilhelm Furtwängler. But first, here's the Orpheus Chamber Orchestra performing a movement from the Concerto Grosso in A major by Handel.

0: Welcome to the encore repeat of Robbie's show, The Musical Tapestry. His show is presented every day from 1 until 4 a.m. U.S. Central Time, and then repeated from 1 until 4 p.m.
1: Welcome to this hour of The Musical Tapestry right here on ARIA Radio. My name is Robbie Rainey. Thanks so much for the pleasure of your company. We've got music in this hour by Pablo de Sarasate, Jacques Ibert, Friedrich von Flotow, Gabriel Fauré, and others. I do hope you'll stay tuned. First up, we've got world news and the weather.
2: Here are world news headlines. Dozens are dead and hundreds have fled their homes after a powerful earthquake struck Indonesia. The 7.7 magnitude quake hit the island on Friday, triggering a tsunami warning that has since been lifted. Rescue teams are working through the rubble to find survivors, while many residents remain in temporary shelters after their homes were destroyed. Authorities are continuing to assess the full extent of the damage, with communication lines down in some of the hardest-hit areas. The earthquake is the latest in a series of natural disasters to affect the region this year. A powerful earthquake with a magnitude of 7.7 has struck the island of Flores in eastern Indonesia, claiming the lives of at least 47 people. A large-scale search and rescue operation is currently underway as teams work to locate survivors amidst the rubble. The quake has caused significant damage across the region, with authorities coordinating emergency response efforts to assist those affected and assess the full extent of the destruction.
3: Checking international temperatures, London is at 74, Paris 83, Berlin 79, and Rome 84. In Asia, Beijing 71, Singapore 83, and Tokyo 74. Sydney reports 52. We'll update world news and temperatures at the top of every hour.
1: Welcome to this hour of the Musical Tapestry. It is Saturday, August 15. My name is Robbie Rainey. Thanks so much for sharing some time with me today. We begin this hour with music of Johann Sebastian Bach. This is his Brandenburg Concerto No. 3 in G major, with Jascha Horenstein leading the Vienna soloists.

Yascha Horenstein leading the Vienna soloists. We heard the Brandenburg Concerto No. 3 in G major by Johann Sebastian Bach. You're listening to the Musical Tapestry on ARIA Radio. Thanks so much for sharing some time with me today. The introduction from Stravinsky's Firebird Suite is coming up in about 4.5 minutes. Artur Rudzinski leads the NBC Symphony Orchestra. But first, we've got Jota Navarra from the Spanish Dances of Pablo de Sarasate. It's performed for us by Ruggiero Ricci and Louis Persinger.

We heard the introduction to the Firebird Suite by Igor Stravinsky, with Artur Rudzinski leading the NBC Symphony Orchestra. And before that, we heard Jota Navarra, Opus 22, No. 2, by Pablo de Sarasate, performed by Ruggiero Ricci and Louis Persinger. You're tuned in to the Musical Tapestry right here on ARIA Radio. We'll hear the theme from Beethoven's Eroica Variations, Opus 35, performed by Alfred Brendel. That's in about 5.5 minutes. But right now, we'll hear Valencia from Escale, or Ports of Call, like you would have on a cruise, by Jacques Ibert. We've got the Detroit Symphony Orchestra here, led by Paul Perret.

0: Alfred Brendel was the pianist. We heard the Eroica theme, Opus 35 by Beethoven. And before that was Valencia from Escal by Jacques Ibert, with Paul Perret conducting the Detroit Symphony Orchestra. This is the Musical Tapestry on ARIA Radio.
1: Here is a U.S. news update. Together with sports and business news, police in Virginia are searching for multiple suspects after five people were shot outside a residence hall at Virginia State University early Saturday morning. Authorities responded to reports of the shooting at approximately 1:28 local time. The victims were transported to local hospitals for treatment. The university has canceled all weekend activities and is urging students to remain indoors while the investigation continues. Police have not released a description of the suspects or a possible motive. The campus remains on heightened alert as the search for those responsible is underway. Seattle and cornerback Devin Witherspoon have agreed to a contract extension worth $132 million, according to sources. The deal makes Witherspoon one of the highest-paid defensive backs in the league. Elsewhere in preseason action, Minnesota Vikings wide receiver was carted off the field during his debut, raising concerns about a potential injury. The team has not yet provided an update on his condition. Tesla has filed plans to build a massive solar manufacturing facility in Texas, with a projected investment of $10.1 billion. The proposed plant represents one of the largest solar-related investments in United States history and underscores the company's commitment to renewable energy expansion. The facility is expected to significantly increase domestic production capacity and create thousands of jobs. Specific location details and a construction timeline have not yet been disclosed. Market analysts are closely watching this development, which could reshape the American solar industry and bolster the nation's energy independence efforts. The announcement comes amid broader growth in the renewable energy sector. Keep listening for a World News Bulletin at the top of each hour. ACA.
2: Current temperatures across the U.S. show Boston at 80, Chicago at 81, and Denver at 75. New York reports 84, Los Angeles 80, and San Francisco 67. Seattle is at 73, while here in small town Texas, it is 93. Our next look at U.S. weather will be at the bottom of the next hour.
0: Welcome back to the Musical Tapestry. My name is Robbie Rainey. Here's some music of Friedrich von Flotow. This is the overture to Alessandro Stradella with the Berlin State Opera Orchestra led by Alexander von Zemlinsky.

Alexander von Zemlinsky led the Berlin State Opera Orchestra in the overture to Alessandro Stradella by Friedrich von Flotow. This is the Musical Tapestry on ARIA Radio. Thanks so much for tuning in. We'll hear the prelude from Pelléas and Mélisande by Gabriel Fauré coming up in about 3.5 minutes with Gaston Poulet leading the London Symphony Orchestra. But first, here's the Israel Philharmonic, joined by violinist Itzhak Perlman in the third movement from Vivaldi's Violin Concerto in A Major, RV 347.

Gaston Poulet leading the London Symphony Orchestra in the Prelude to Peleas and Melaison by Gabriel Fauré. And before that, the Israel Philharmonic is led by Itzhak Perlman with the third movement from La Stravaganza, the Violin Concerto in A Major, RV 347 by Antonio Vivaldi. This is the Musical Tapestry right here on ARIA Radio. We'll hear a scene from Act 4 of Swan Lake by Tchaikovsky in a couple of minutes with Richard Bonning and the National Philharmonic. But first, here's the Danish Radio Symphony Orchestra led by Fritz Busch performing the German dance K571 No. 1 by Mozart.

0: Welcome to the encore repeat of Wendy's show, the Aria Classical Pops Concert. Her show is presented every day from 4 until 7 a.m. U.S. Central Time, and then repeated from 4 until 7 p.m.
1: Welcome to the Aria Pops Concert. I'm Wendy Barnett, here with you playing the most popular works by the most famous composers of all time. Thank you so much for joining me today. But coming up this hour, we'll hear music from Beethoven's Eighth Symphony, selections from Dvorak, Sousa, and much more. It all begins after this check of world news and weather.
2: Here are world news headlines. Mysterious drone attacks have sunk fishing boats in the Galapagos, with survivors reporting bombs dropped from above. A new report suggests the Central Intelligence Agency may be behind the strikes, a claim that has sparked international concern. The attacks have left local fishermen devastated, raising questions about the safety of the region's waters. Officials have not confirmed the report, and the full scope of the operation remains unclear. The incidents highlight growing tensions over the protected marine area, which is vital to Ecuador's ecosystem. Authorities are urging a thorough investigation to determine who is responsible and to prevent further attacks. A powerful earthquake with a magnitude of 7.7 has struck the island of Flores in eastern Indonesia, killing at least 47 people. A search and rescue operation is currently underway to find survivors amidst the destruction. The quake has caused significant damage across the region, and rescue teams are working tirelessly to reach those affected. Authorities are continuing to assess the full scale of the devastation as they work to provide aid and support to the victims of this disaster.
3: A look at international temperatures. London sits at 71, Paris at 81, Berlin at 77, and Rome at 84. In Asia, Beijing is 71, Singapore 83, and Tokyo 74. Sydney reports 52. We'll update world news and temperatures at the top of every hour.
1: Welcome back to the Aria Pops Concert. I'm Wendy Barnett, here with you playing the most popular works by the most famous composers of all time. We'll begin the program today with a 9-minute work from the Waltz King, Johann Strauss II. Let's hear the Voices of Spring Waltz. It was written as a concert waltz with an optional soprano voice, not originally as a ballroom dance. The work is one of Strauss's major late waltzes and shows how the Viennese waltz could function both as social dance music and as a concert piece. Here's Michael Schwanwandt conducting the Berlin Symphony Orchestra with soloist Natalie Desay.
4: This is Aria, popular classical music, every day and everywhere.

Johann Strauss, the second Voices of Spring Waltz for Orchestra here on the Aria Pops Concert. Coming up, music from the Trout Quintet. We'll also hear music from Brahms' Second Symphony. And right now, let's start with the third movement to Beethoven's Eighth Symphony with Arturo Toscanini conducting the NBC Symphony, or the New York Philharmonic Symphony Orchestra, rather. And then we'll move right into the Fossils, the 12th movement of the Carnival of the Animals by Camille Saint-Saëns, with Yoel Levy leading the Atlanta Symphony Orchestra with soloist Peter Schickele, Kenneth Broadway, and Ralph Markham.

0: Aria, helping your day go better.
1: Dinosaurs were real unknowns until we ran across their bones. A has-been in a pit of tar, Diplodocus is now a star. Most people think of death and blight when skeletons are in their sight. Composers, though, when they see bones, are apt to think of xylophones.

The Fossils, the 12th movement of the Carnival of the Animals by Camille Saint-Saëns, and before that, the 3rd movement to Beethoven's 8th Symphony. Coming up in about 11 minutes, we'll have a check of news and weather here on ARIA Radio. Do stay with me. Now music from Edward Elgar's Enigma Variations. This work established Elgar's international reputation and remains one of the central British orchestral works. Each movement is a musical portrait of someone close to Elgar. We'll hear Variation Number 9, Nimrod, a musical portrait of his friend August Jaeger. We'll hear Adrian Bolt conducting the NBC Symphony Orchestra. We'll start with the finale to Franz Schubert's The Trout Quintet, with the Amadeus Quartet performing with Hephzibah Minuet.

0: Variation number 9 from the Enigma Variations by Edward Elgar, and before that, the finale to the Trout Quintet by Franz Schubert. After a short break, music from Antonín Dvořák. I'll be right back after this check of U.S. news, sports, business, and weather.
1: Here is a U.S. news update. Together with sports and business news, multiple suspects remain at large following a shooting on the campus of Virginia State University that left 5 people injured. Police responded to reports of gunfire outside a residence hall. At approximately 1:28 local time early Saturday morning, the victims were transported to local hospitals for treatment. Authorities have not yet released information regarding the conditions of the injured or a description of the suspects. An active investigation is underway as police work to identify and apprehend those responsible for the incident. Further details are expected to be released as the situation develops. Seattle Seahawks cornerback Devin Witherspoon has agreed to a contract extension worth $132 million, according to league sources. The deal secures the defensive star's future with the team for years to come. Terms regarding guaranteed money and the exact length of the contract have not been officially released. The announcement comes as teams across the league finalize their rosters ahead of the upcoming season. Tesla has filed plans with Texas regulators for a massive new solar panel manufacturing facility, valued at $10.1 billion. The project would be located in the state and represents a major expansion of the company's renewable energy operations. The filing was made public on Thursday. The proposed plant underscores Tesla's continued investment in domestic energy production and manufacturing capacity. Details regarding the exact location and the anticipated number of jobs the facility would create have not yet been disclosed. The project is now awaiting regulatory approval. Keep listening for a World News Bulletin at the top of each hour. ACA.
2: Current temperatures across the United States show Boston at 79, Chicago at 78, and Denver at 71. New York reports 83, Los Angeles 80, and San Francisco 67. Seattle is at 75, while here in small town Texas, it is 93. Our next look at U.S. weather will be at the bottom of the next hour.
0: Welcome back to the Aria Pops Concert. I'm Wendy Barnett, here with you playing the most popular works by the most famous composers of all time. Thank you so much for joining me. Let's begin this half hour with a 13-minute work from Antonín Dvořák's Cello Concerto with the third movement. He wrote this in 1894 during his stay in New York while he was directing the National Conservatory of Music. He revised the ending after returning to Bohemia. We'll hear Dean Dixon conducting the Vienna State Opera Orchestra with cellist Antonio Ionigro with the third movement to Antonín Dvořák's Cello Concerto.
3: Aria, popular classical music, making the world a better place, one song at a time.

That was the third movement to Antonín Dvořák's Cello Concerto here on the Aria Pops Concert. Thank you so much for joining me today. I'm Wendy Barnett here with you for a few more hours, playing the most popular works by the most famous composers of all time. And coming up just a little later, music from Beethoven's Archduke Trio, a selection from Prokofiev's First Symphony. And right now, let's hear music from John Philip Sousa, The Stars and Stripes Forever with David Osborne on piano and rhythm section. And then we'll start with the third movement to Johannes Brahms' Second Symphony with Leopold Stokowski conducting the New York Philharmonic Orchestra.

The Stars and Stripes Forever by John Philip Sousa, and before that, the third movement to Johannes Brahms' Second Symphony. Coming up in just a couple of minutes, we'll have a check of world news and weather here on ARIA Radio. But first, from Edvard Grieg's Peer Gynt, let's hear Dance of the Mountain King's Daughter with Urban Fjellstad leading the London Symphony Orchestra.

0: Welcome to the encore repeat of Wendy's show, the Aria Classical Pops Concert. Her show is presented every day from 4 until 7 a.m. US Central Time, and then repeated from 4 until 7 p.m.
1: Thank you for joining me for the Aria Pops Concert. I'm Wendy Barnett, here with you playing the most popular works by the most famous composers of all time. Stay with me after a short break. Music from Beethoven's Archduke Trio. I'll be right back after world news and weather.
2: Here are world news headlines. Mysterious drone attacks have sunk fishing boats in the Galapagos, with survivors reporting bombs dropped from above. A new report suggests the Central Intelligence Agency may be behind the strikes, a claim that has sparked international concern. The attacks have left local fishermen devastated, raising questions about the safety of the region's waters. Officials have not confirmed the report, and the full scope of the operation remains unclear. The incidents highlight growing tensions over the protected marine area, which is vital to Ecuador's ecosystem. Authorities are urging a thorough investigation to determine who is responsible and to prevent further attacks. A powerful earthquake with a magnitude of 7.7 has struck the island of Flores in eastern Indonesia, killing at least 47 people. A search and rescue operation is currently underway to find survivors amidst the destruction. The quake has caused significant damage across the region, and rescue teams are working tirelessly to reach those affected. Authorities are continuing to assess the full scale of the devastation as they work to provide aid and support to the victims of this disaster.
3: A look at international temperatures. London sits at 71, Paris at 81, Berlin at 77, and Rome at 84. In Asia, Beijing is 71, Singapore 83, and Tokyo 74. Sydney reports 52. We'll update world news and temperatures at the top of every hour.
1: Welcome back. Thank you for joining me. Let's start this hour with a work that's a little over 9 minutes long from Beethoven's Archduke Trio. He composed in 1811 and dedicated to his pupil, patron, and friend, the Archduke Rudolf of Austria. The Archduke Trio is one of Beethoven's largest and most important chamber works, and the 1814 performance was one of Beethoven's last public appearances as a pianist, as his hearing loss made ensemble playing increasingly difficult. Here's the opening movement with William Murdoch at the piano, William Squire on cello, and Albert Sammons on violin.
4: Aria, the world's best classical music, now being broadcast to the world.

That was the opening movement to Beethoven's Archduke Trio here on the Aria Pops Concert. Do stay with me. Music coming up from Charles Gounod, Mozart, Sibelius, and right now, Antonio Vivaldi's The Four Seasons. We'll hear the third movement to the Winter Concerto No. 4 with Nicholas Kramer leading the Raglan Baroque Players and soloist Monica Huggett. We'll start with Franz Lehár's The Merry Widow, Via Lied. He wrote this in 1905, and it was performed later that year, in December, in Vienna. The Merry Widow became one of the most successful operettas of the 20th century. Via is Hanna Glavari's Act II song, presented as a folk-like tale within the operetta. Here's Lavro von Matejcik conducting the Philharmonia Orchestra with soprano Elizabeth Schwarzkopf.

That was the third movement to Antonio Vivaldi's The Four Seasons Winter Concerto, and before that, from Franz Lehár's The Merry Widow via Lied. Coming up in about 8 minutes or so, we'll have a check of news and weather here on ARIA Radio, so do stay with us. Now music from Charles Gounod's Morse de Vida. We'll hear Eudex with Lieber Peschek conducting the Royal Liverpool Philharmonic Orchestra. And we'll start with Sergei Prokofiev's Classical Symphony, his Symphony No. 1. He wrote this as an imagined answer to how Haydn might have composed in the early 20th century. We'll hear the opening movement with Yasha Hornstein leading the Concerts Cologne Orchestra of Paris.

0: Eudex from Morse et Vida by Cheryl Gounod, and before that, the opening to Sergei Prokofiev's Symphony No. 1. After a short break, music from Mozart. I'll be right back after this check of U.S. news, sports, business, and weather.
1: Here is a U.S. news update. Together with sports and business news, multiple suspects remain at large after five people were shot early Saturday morning at Virginia State University, according to police. Officers responded to reports of gunfire outside a residence hall. At approximately 1:28 local time, the incident occurred on the university campus, where authorities are actively searching for those responsible. Seattle has reached a massive contract agreement with cornerback Devin Witherspoon, securing him with a $132 million deal. The move solidifies the team's defense for years to come as they prepare for the upcoming season. Elsewhere, rookie quarterback Shedeur Sanders experienced an up-and-down performance in his first preseason game with the Browns. He showed flashes of brilliance but also made some mistakes, highlighting the learning curve ahead. The team will look to build on his development as the season approaches. Tesla has filed plans to build a massive solar facility in Texas, valued at $10.1 billion. The project represents a significant investment in the state's renewable energy infrastructure. Documents were submitted this week outlining the scope of the plant, which is expected to be among the largest of its kind in the nation. The development comes as the company continues to expand its energy generation capabilities beyond electric vehicles. Construction details and timeline for the project are still pending approval from local authorities. The announcement follows

0: Welcome back to the Aria Pops Concert. Thank you for joining me. I'm Wendy Barnett, here with you playing the most popular works by the most famous composers of all time. Let's start with an 8-minute work from Mozart's Piano Concerto No. 21. He completed it in 1785, and the second movement that we're about to hear later became widely associated with the 1967 Swedish film Elvira Madigan. Here's Charles Munch conducting the Philharmonic Symphony Orchestra of New York with pianist Robert Cassidesis.
1: This is Aria, popular classical music, every day and everywhere.

That was the second movement to Mozart's Piano Concerto No. 21 here on the Aria Pops Concert. Coming up a little later in the program, we'll hear music from the Nutcracker Suite, a selection from La Bohème, and so much more as we continue here the next hour and a half here on Aria Radio. Now from Frédéric Chopin's Preludes, we'll hear The Raindrop, Prelude No. 15, with Alfred Cortot at the piano. And we'll start the set of music with the third movement to Jean Sibelius's Second Symphony. He wrote this after his stay in Italy around 1901-1902, and during a period of growing Finnish cultural nationalism. Sibelius conducted the premiere of the Second Symphony himself in Helsinki in 1902, and we'll hear the third movement with Hans Schmidt Escherstedt conducting the Northwest German Radio Symphony Orchestra of Hamburg.

Frédéric Chopin's Raindrop Prelude, and before that, the third movement to Jean Sibelius' Second Symphony. Coming up in just about 6 minutes or so, we'll have a check of world news and weather here on the ARIA Radio. Do stay with us. Right now, music from Adolphe Adam's Giselle Ballet. Let's hear the Andante Allegretto with Henry Adolphe conducting the Philharmonia Slavonica. We'll then follow that up, if we have time, with George Frideric Handel's music for the Royal Fireworks, La Rejouissance, with Leopold Stokowski leading the RCA Victor Symphony Orchestra.

0: Welcome to the encore repeat of Wendy's show, the Aria Classical Pops Concert. Her show is presented every day from 4 until 7 a.m. U.S. Central Time, and then repeated from 4 until 7 p.m.
1: This is the Aria Pops Concert. I'm Wendy Barnett, here with you playing the most popular works by the most famous composers of all time. Thank you so much for joining me, and do stay with me. Music coming up from Puccini, Mendelssohn, Dvorak, and much, much more after this check of world news and weather.
2: Here are world news headlines. Mysterious drone attacks have sunk fishing boats in the Galapagos, with survivors reporting bombs dropped from above. A new report suggests the Central Intelligence Agency may be behind the strikes, a claim that has sparked international concern. The attacks have left local fishermen devastated, raising questions about the safety of the region's waters. Officials have not confirmed the report, and the full scope of the operation remains unclear. The incidents highlight growing tensions over the protected marine area, which is vital to Ecuador's ecosystem. Authorities are urging a thorough investigation to determine who is responsible and to prevent further attacks. A powerful earthquake with a magnitude of 7.7 has struck the island of Flores in eastern Indonesia, killing at least 47 people. A search and rescue operation is currently underway to find survivors amidst the destruction. The quake has caused significant damage across the region, and rescue teams are working tirelessly to reach those affected. Authorities are continuing to assess the full scale of the devastation as they work to provide aid and support to the victims of this disaster.
3: A look at temperatures around the globe. In Europe, London sits at 68, Paris at 77, Berlin at 73, and Rome at 81. Across Asia, Beijing is 71, Singapore 83, and Tokyo 77. In Sydney, the temperature is 56. We'll update world news and temperatures at the top of every hour.
1: Welcome back to the Aria Pops Concert. I'm Wendy Barnett. Thank you so much for joining me today. Let's start with a work that's almost 9 minutes long that Johann Strauss II composed in 1874, the Overture to Die Fledermaus. It became his most enduring stage work. It became the classic Viennese operetta, and the overture gathers several of the work's principal dance and vocal themes into a concert opening. Here's Fritz Reiner conducting the RCA Victor Orchestra.
4: Aria, popular classical music, making the world a better place, one song at a time.

Overture to D. Fledermaus by Johann Strauss II here on the Aria Pops Concert. Do stay with me. We continue until the top of the hour when David Rowell joins us with his Daily Delights. Music first from Giacomo Puccini's La Bohème. Let's hear Musetta's Waltz Song with George Schulte conducting the London Philharmonic Orchestra and soloist Montserrat Caballé. We'll then start with music from The Nutcracker by Tchaikovsky from Act One. Let's hear the scene with The Journey Through the Snow with Mark Ermler conducting the Royal Opera House Covent Garden Orchestra.

0: Giorgio.
1: Musetta's Waltz Song from La Boheme by Giacomo Puccini, and before that, Journey Through the Snow, scene number 8 from Act 1 of The Nutcracker by Tchaikovsky. In about 9 minutes, we'll have a check of news and weather here on the Aria Pops concert. Do stay with me here on Aria Radio. Now music from Antonin Dvorak. Let's hear his Slavonic Dance number 1. He wrote it in 1878. First for piano four hands and then later orchestrated. And Brahms helped launch Dvorak's international career by recommending him to the publisher Fritz Simrock. We'll hear Leonard Bernstein conducting the New York Philharmonic Orchestra. Let's start with the third movement to Felix Mendelssohn's Octet for Strings, with Raphael Kubelik conducting the Academy of St. Martin in the Fields Chamber Ensembles, with soloist Andrew McGee, Roger Garland, and others.

0: Slavonic Dance No. 1 by Antonín Dvořák, and before that, Felix Mendelssohn's Octet for Strings, the Third Movement. Coming up in just a couple of minutes, George Enescu's Romanian Rhapsodies. We'll hear a selection from that after this check of U.S. news, sports, business, and weather.
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2: Here is a U.S. news update, together with sports and business news. Police in Virginia are searching for multiple suspects after five people were shot outside a residence hall at Virginia State University early Saturday morning. Officers responded to reports of the shooting at approximately 1:28 local time. The injured individuals were taken to local hospitals, though their conditions have not been released. Authorities have not confirmed a motive or provided descriptions of the suspects. The university has increased security on campus as the investigation continues. Students are being urged to remain vigilant while police work to identify those responsible for the attack. Auckland City Center will be back on the map this Saturday for the annual street parade, marking the first time in 3 years the event returns to its full traditional route. Organizers confirmed over 50 floats and performance groups will travel the 2-kilometer circuit, with road closures beginning at 9 in the morning. The parade is expected to draw tens of thousands of spectators. Tesla has filed plans for a massive solar manufacturing facility in Texas valued at over $10 billion. The electric vehicle giant submitted the proposal to state regulators on Friday. The project represents one of the largest clean energy investments in the state's history. The facility is expected to significantly expand domestic production of solar components. Details regarding the specific location and construction timeline have not yet been officially released. The announcement comes amid growing demand for renewable energy solutions. Tesla's move signals a major commitment to American manufacturing and the expansion of its energy division. Keep listening for a World News Bulletin at the top of each hour. ACA.
3: Current temperatures across the United States show Boston at 74, Chicago at 79, and Denver at 71. New York reports 81, Los Angeles 79, and San Francisco 66. Seattle is at 76, while here in Texas, the temperature is 91. Our next look at U.S. weather will be at the bottom of the next hour.
0: Welcome back to the Aria Pops Concert. I'm Wendy Barnett, here with you playing the most popular works by the most

0: work. Here's Fabian Savitsky conducting the Indianapolis Symphony Orchestra.
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George Enescu's Romanian Rhapsodies number one here on the Aria Pops Concert. Thank you so much for joining me today. Coming up in about 15 minutes, David Rowell joins us with his Daily Delights. Stay with us here on Aria Radio. Now from Beethoven's Third Symphony, the Eroica, let's hear the third movement, with Arturo Toscanini conducting the NBC Symphony Orchestra. And we'll start with the third movement to Bach's Brandenburg Concerto No. 4, with Yasha Horenstein leading the Vienna soloists.

That was the third movement to Beethoven's Third Symphony, and before that, the third movement to Bach's Brandenburg Concerto No. 4. Thank you again for joining me today here on ARIA Radio. Stay with us as David joins us in just a few minutes with his Daily Delights. If we have time, I'll squeeze in music from The Carnival of the Animals by Camille Saint-Saëns, with movement No. 13, The Swan, with Christopher Warren Green conducting the UK Symphony Orchestra. Thank you again, and have a great rest of your day.

0: Welcome to the encore repeat of David's Daily Delights show. His show runs from 7 till 12 every morning, U.S. Central Time, and then repeats from 7 till 12 every evening.
1: David Rowell here. Welcome to the start of my Saturday show. World news and weather, and then we open as we usually do with an overture.
2: Here are world news headlines. France's top court has struck down a proposed law that would have banned social media for children under the age of 15. The Constitutional Council ruled against the bill on Friday, deeming it unconstitutional. The decision blocks the legislation, which aimed to restrict young users' access to platforms like Instagram and TikTok. The court's ruling means the ban will not take effect, leaving the matter unresolved. Parents and child safety advocates have expressed disappointment, while tech companies have welcomed the decision. The government has not yet indicated whether it will propose a revised version of the law to address the court's concerns. Rescuers are searching for survivors in the aftermath of a powerful earthquake that struck the island of Flores in eastern Indonesia on Saturday. The quake, with a magnitude of 7.7, has killed at least 47 people and destroyed hundreds of buildings. Officials report that a rapid assessment into the full impact of the disaster is now underway. Search and rescue operations are continuing as teams work to locate those still trapped beneath the rubble. The full scale of the destruction is not yet known, with authorities expecting the number of casualties to potentially rise as the operation progresses.
3: A look at temperatures around the globe. In Europe, London sits at 68, Paris at 77, Berlin at 73, and Rome at 81. Across Asia, Beijing is 71, Singapore 83, and Tokyo 77. In Sydney, the temperature is 56. We'll update world news and temperatures at the top of every hour.
1: Our opening overture is the introduction, or the start, or the call it overture, to The Death of Minnehaha section of Hiawatha's Wedding Feast, a big sprawling piece of music written by Samuel Coleridge Taylor. He was born on this day in 1875, died in 1912, and if you sort of thought, whoa, yes, you're right, he died at the young age of 37 from pneumonia. He was a British composer and conductor, and should say African-British composer. He achieved extraordinary success, particularly considering the fact back then that he was of mixed race. He was also very well received in the United States. Indeed, he was even invited to the White House by President Theodore Roosevelt. And he combined some traditional African music and classical music. As he said, well, it's the same as Brahms did with Hungarian music and Dvorak with Bohemian music. Fair enough.